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2: 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Some of the cheapest unleaded around today, $1.62.9 a litre at Budget in Smithfield. 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Some of the cheapest diesel around today, $1.94.9 at Enhanced Bass Hill and $1.95.9 at Speedway Casula and at United Casula. 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
1: 2UE Sydney weather.
0: A mostly sunny day throughout the day. Light winds, top of 21 on the coast and in the west. Mostly sunny again tomorrow. Clear skies continuing Friday. Mostly sunny Saturday. Bit of cloud on Sunday. Partly cloudy for Monday. Sunny on Tuesday. Right now it's 14 degrees in town. Humidity 73%. It's 12 degrees at Bankstown. 12 also at Lucas Heights and Terry Hills. 9 degrees at Penrith. 14 at Gosford. 13 degrees at Campbelltown.
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1: now another hour of classic hits.

No doubt. Don't speak. A little bit awkward when you write that song about your boyfriend, but your boyfriend is in the band and he has to watch you record those lyrics that are about him. That became a big hit for them, though. Classic hits from the 60s, 70s and 80s rolls on with something from the Grease soundtrack next, and turn this up, Gordon Lightfoot.

0: Classic Hits, 2UE. Love to know if you or someone you knew had the Flock of Seagulls haircut in the 80s. It was something different, wasn't it? I ran the Turtles in there back to the 60s as well, and something from the highest-selling soundtrack of all time, the Grease soundtrack, John and Liv. That's what we do here at Classic Hits, 2UE. 60s, 70s, 80s, Jackson Brown on the way soon. $1,000 tomorrow, ready to win with the $1,000 minute, 10 trivia questions. If you get them all right, you win that cash. Let's give you one of the answers. Why not? Because I'm feeling kind and nice this morning. For tomorrow's quiz, question two, an old-fashioned prisoner's restraint is the ball and what? The answer is chain. So you'll need chain for question two tomorrow. That's $10 guaranteed. And you're on your way to $1,000. We'll play after 8 o'clock with Kathy Jubb on the Classic Hits Brekkie. All right, Sydney traffic. Let's check the roads next. And Tracy Chapman next at 2UE.
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2: In Parramatta, a breakdown. It's eastbound on the M4 at the Burnett Street on-ramp. There's plenty of traffic on the M4, but they're making good time. Eastbounders are getting from Mulgoa Road to Church Street in just over 20 minutes. The M5 seeing a slight build-up through Casula in parts. Traffic coming in through waves. Still a good run, though, from Preston's to the M5 tunnel. It's a 15-minute trip. Want a degree that actually gets you working? A UNSW College Applied degree gets you job ready. Applications closing soon. Search UNSW College today. I'm Tim Govers. That's the latest traffic on Classic Hits 2UE.
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3: 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So, the menu for Wednesday the 22nd of July includes Supertramp in honour of what was supposed to be the birthday today of Rick Davies, solo Don Henley too, because he's 79 today, and we'll pay tribute to Ozzy Osbourne, who died 1 year ago today.
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6: It's crunch time here in Tassie, and there's a special school where onions learn how to crunch, which was the special rule. Lubana Traditional sat front row and was the teacher's pet, but then along came a new kid, pickled onion red. Crunchy on a burger, in salad or on toast, Lubana sliced red onion pickled was what teacher loved the most. If you don't agree that Blue Banner pickled sliced red onions are the crunchiest you've ever tasted, send us your receipt within 30 days and we'll send you your money back.
7: Hi there, I'm Vanessa Gibson with a sports flash. There's been mixed results at the NRL judiciary. Adam Dewey is free to play after having his careless high tackle charge downgraded, but his West Tigers teammate Latu Fainu failed to have his dangerous contact charge downgraded and will miss the next three games. Rabbitohs forward David Fifita was also unsuccessful and will miss two matches. It's a big blow for Souths, who've also confirmed Cameron Murray will miss up to 4 weeks with a calf injury, while Talis Duncan is out for 3 weeks with a hamstring. Campbell Graham says while losing the captain is not ideal, he is confident in their depth.
8: We're still confident we can steer the ship while he's out, and you know, hopefully we're in a good position for when he is back ready to play.
7: And Australia's 59-strong swim team has arrived in Glasgow ahead of the Commonwealth Games starting this week. Meg Harris telling Seven she can't wait.
8: I think it's exciting seeing this next generation. Specifically in the women's 4x1, there's new girls coming on and this is going to be the next generation of those swimmers as well. So hopefully I can be a leader on this team and, yeah, carry that forward.
7: That's the latest in sport.
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0: Tuesday morning and your soundtrack of classic hits are right here. No need to go anywhere. Bob Seger, still the same. Little blast from the past before that. Hope you enjoyed Debbie Harry and French Kissin' in the USA. It's been a while since I played that one. 11 o'clock news headlines around the corner. We've got the Comm Games coming up from Glasgow. It's all kicking off at the end of the week, so a little preview of what to expect there and news headlines from around our city. Then we're back into it. A very happy birthday today to Don Henley. He's 79 today.
1: One more.
0: Let's celebrate some Eagles. Take it to the limit. Inside the next 15 minutes.
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1: It's 11 o'clock. Good morning. I'm Josh Bryant. A Sydney store caught defying a closure order has been hit with a $1.1 million penalty as part of the crackdown on illicit tobacco retailers. The Hornsby shop was found to have continued to operate after being caught in possession of black market cigarettes. More than $2 million in fines has been handed out during crackdown since November. Former Deputy Chief Medical Officer Dr. Nick Coatsworth is addressing the National Press Club this afternoon about the black market trade and says the tobacco excise needs to be reduced because enforcement alone won't solve the problem.
17: If you really wanted to sort this problem out, then you'd have to give 10 of those fines every day for the next 10 years to be able to get rid of the 40,000 stores that are selling these sort of things.
1: Some energy experts warn Australia may be left considering fuel rationing within months as a second key shipping lane in the Middle East is disrupted. With the Strait of Hormuz still impeded, Iran-backed Houthi rebels in Yemen claim they're blockading Saudi vessels in the Red Sea. The federal government says Australia has more fuel in reserves now than it did at the start of the US-Iran conflict. Final preparations are underway for next week's full test of the new emergency alert system to be rolled out across the country. State and territory representatives are meeting with federal counterparts to discuss their concerns ahead of the national test of AusAlert on Monday afternoon. Tabcorp has received a multi-million dollar fine for breaching spam and telemarketing laws. Between February 2024 and June last year, the company made 351 calls to VIP customers on the Do Not Call register. Tab also sent 217,000 non-compliant marketing emails and texts. ACMA's Samantha York says the breaches can cause harm.
18: For those customers who had, for instance, opted out of receiving marketing telephone calls, they may be people who have a gambling problem and who are experiencing real psychological and financial harm and distress.
1: A new report shows women's health is declining across a number of key measures in Australia. The latest Women's Health Index shows just one in four women had preventative cancer screening in the last year. Researchers are blaming rising living costs, higher stress, and systemic healthcare barriers for the rise in skipped medical care. Also making news, some energy the Australian Manufacturing Workers Union has launched a fresh push for the Union Jack to be removed from the Australian flag. They argue that it's a symbol of the old ruling class and colonial empire. Taking a look at the markets, the All Ords is trading up 39 points at 90.16. One Australian dollar is currently buying 70.02 US cents.
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19: Parramatta Eels half Mitchell Moses believes it was a no-brainer for the club to sign Jerome Luai for next year. The two will combine for just one season before Luai heads to the PNG Chiefs. Moses says you can't turn down a player with Luai's quality.
20: Anytime you can get a player of his calibre and get him to the team, every day of the week.
19: The Bulldogs have named skipper Stephen Crichton to return in Saturday afternoon's battle with the Warriors at Accor Stadium. He'll line up at 5/8 with Sean O'Sullivan moving to the bench. Defending champions, the Newcastle Jets have been knocked out of the Australia Cup in the round of 32 by Victorian NPL club Preston Lions. Thiago Quintal scored a hat-trick as Sydney FC defeated Bayswater City 5-1. And Tadej Pogačar's lead in the Tour de France has been cut by 28 seconds in stage 16. He still leads by 4.5 minutes. That's sport. I'm Mike Pearsall.
1: 11:04. And that's the latest news and sport.
2: 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Sydney traffic.
21: Traffic in recovery mode heading west through Prospect on the M4 motorway. It follows an earlier breakdown near the Prospect Highway. Bit of pressure on the M5 through Casula in parts, but mostly a good run. At Norwest, there's ongoing roadworks on Norwest Boulevard. That's affecting traffic between Windsor and Old Windsor Roads in both directions. In the Blue Mountains at Mount Victoria, the Great Western Highway remains closed both ways. The diversions of Chifley Road and Darling Causeway through Bell add about 30 minutes to your trip. AusAlert, Australia's new emergency messaging system, will send a test alert to compatible mobile devices around 2 p.m. on Monday, 27 July. If you receive one, you don't need to do anything, as it's just a test, authorised by the Australian Government, Canberra. I'm Tim Govers. That's the latest traffic on Classic Hits 2UE.
2: 2UE Sydney weather.
1: Mostly sunny throughout the day. Light winds, a top of 21 degrees on the coast and in the west. A mostly sunny day again tomorrow. Clear skies continuing for Friday. Mostly sunny Saturday. A bit of cloud on Sunday. Partly cloudy Monday and sunny on Tuesday as well. Right now, 16 degrees in town. Humidity 58%. It's 15 degrees at Bankstown. 15 also Lucas Heights and Terry Hills. 17 degrees at Campbelltown. 18 Gosford. 10 degrees at Penrith.
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to, I would say, the greatest decade of pop music, the 60s with Dion the Wanderer. How incredible to know that Dion recorded two songs in one afternoon, The Wanderer and Run Around Sue. They both became number one hits. Don't do that anymore, do they? Sweet coming up, and turn this up, Eurythmics, Thorn in My Side. Yeah!

0: Well, I'm enjoying listening to you guys. I'm so happy I've downloaded the app on my phone and now I can listen to you all day, and it's terrific.
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0: classic hits, 2UE. With a ray of sunshine, Dolly, Here You Come Again, back to 1977. And wrapping up the week, every weekend at 2UE, we do Sunday Night 70s. That is one of the magnificent tracks that ends up on the playlist. And, you know, you'll hear songs on Sunday night here at 2UE that you don't hear anywhere or anytime. Going back to the decade of decadence, and we're really digging deep into the record crates to find some of those real forgotten gems from the 70s and all the big hits as well. So Sunday night, wrap up the weekend. From 6 o'clock, we do Sunday Night 70s here at 2UE. We'll check the roads. Farnsie, Neil Diamond on the way before 12.
1: 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Sydney traffic.
2: In Pennant Hills, a truck and a car have collided on Pennant Hills Road. They're in the left westbound lane just past Beecroft Road. We've got traffic congestion coming through Haverfield. It looks like a crash on Parramatta Road just before Dalhousie Street. The cause, Centenary Drive in Strathfield, steady northbound towards Arthur Street. The M7 motorway making good time through Horsley Park both ways. Busy in Marsden Park on Richmond Road in both directions. 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That's the latest traffic on Classic Hits 2UE.
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9: Hi there, I'm Vanessa Gibson with a sports flash. There's been mixed results at the NRL judiciary. Adam Dewey is free to play after having his careless high tackle charge downgraded, but his West Tigers teammate Latu Fainu failed to have his dangerous contact charge downgraded and will miss the next 3 games. Rabbitohs forward David Fifita was also unsuccessful and will miss 2 matches. It's a big blow for Souths, who've also confirmed Cameron Murray will miss up to 4 weeks with a calf injury, while Talis Duncan is out for 3 weeks with a hamstring. Campbell Graham says while losing the captain is not ideal, he is confident in their depth.
10: We're still confident we can steer the ship while he's out, and you know, hopefully we're in a good position for when he is back ready to play.
9: And Australia's 59-strong swim team has arrived in Glasgow ahead of the Commonwealth Games starting this week. Meg Harris telling Seven she can't wait.
11: I think it's exciting seeing this next generation. Specifically in the women's 4x1, there's new girls coming on, and this is going to be the next generation of those swimmers as well. So hopefully I can be a leader on this team and, yeah, carry that forward.
9: That's the latest in sport.
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0: one of those songs. It just can't be beaten. From Elvis, Can't Help Falling in Love. Classic hits from the 60s, 70s and 80s. You'll find them right here. And after 12, we'll go back in time for today, the 22nd of July. A lot of milestones to get through on the Classic Hits Lunchbox. Gab Miller's ready to go. After midday, today is the birthday of Rick Davies, of course, the legend behind some of the best songs from Supertramp. And we're going to celebrate Rick Davies. He turns 82 today. Play some Supertramp and all the day's milestones coming up after midday. Have a great afternoon.
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2: Joining me on the line now, I've got Lauren from Pink Care. Lauren, I would love for you to give us a little oversight about what Pink Care actually is.
3: Yeah, look, I'd love to. Pink Care is essentially a home care provider, and we help older Australians stay independent and continue living at home for longer. So that might be people who have support at home packages and are looking for some help. 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
2: And what do you think it is, Lauren, that makes Pink Care's approach so different?
3: Yeah, look, I think Pink Care really focuses on not just doing things for the person at home. 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And we know home is where memories are made and home is where people feel really comfortable. And so we want to avoid people declining and having to go and spend their days in an aged care home. And instead, we want to be able to get people really independent and strong and active and still doing the things that make life worth living for them at home.
2: How fantastic. So Lauren, if people want more information on Pink Care, how do they get in touch?
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2: Fantastic. Thanks, Lauren.
3: No way, thank you.
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7: In this bulletin, the record fine for black market cigarettes, the Australian-born ISIS fighter now thought to be alive and fears the health system is failing women. It's midday. Good afternoon. I'm Madeline McNeil. Operators of a Sydney store have been fined more than $1 million as part of the crackdown on the tobacco black market. Josh Bryant explains.
8: Since November, there have been 32 successful prosecutions in New South Wales as part of the compliance crackdown attempting to shut stores selling illegal cigarettes and vapes. One store in Hornsby's been hit with a record $1.1 million penalty, caught continuing to operate in defiance of a closure order handed to them by New South Wales Health. There are 16 other cases still before the courts, which the state's health minister says should send a strong message to anyone thinking about doing the wrong thing. But Ryan Park is also reiterating his plea for the federal government to come to the table and act on the tobacco excise.
9: Can't have a situation where we have two separate markets, the legal and legal market, with the price difference so great.
8: Josh Bryant, Sydney.
7: The federal government says it won't provide assistance to any Australian members of Islamic State trying to return home. Perth-born paediatrician Tariq Kamla was previously thought to have been killed, but is now believed to be alive in an Iraqi jail. It's understood he's one of 13 Australian men hoping to be released and returned to Australia. Labor Minister Murray Watt has told Nine it can be difficult to block citizens from coming back.
10: There are constitutional limits around the ability of a government to prevent an Australian citizen from returning to Australia, and that's why more than 40 Australian foreign fighters returned under the coalition government. We've demonstrated already that where we have opportunities under the law to prevent people from coming back on a temporary basis, then we will do that.
7: Some energy experts warn Australia may be left considering fuel rationing within months if the conflict in the Middle East drags on. With the Strait of Hormuz still impeded, Iran-backed Houthi rebels in Yemen claim they'll blockade Saudi vessels in the Red Sea. The Albanese government says Australia has more fuel in its reserves than it did at the start of the US-Iran war. A Sydney-based international student is due in court accused of committing millions of dollars in GST fraud. Dusty Fitzpatrick has the details.
11: Federal police will allege the 28-year-old man lodged more than $5 million in tourist refund scheme claims for luxury watches at Sydney Airport. International travellers can claim a GST refund for imported goods, provided they're not brought back into Australia. It's alleged the man edited bank documents and made repeated claims for items not eligible for the refund scheme. He was arrested following a search in Sydney's CBD, where police say they seized cash and luxury watches. The 28-year-old is due to face court today. Dusty Fitzpatrick, Sydney.
7: Sydney's Waverley Council has narrowly voted in favour of a plan to build 3,000 new homes. The Bondi Junction Master Plan includes proposals to build more mid and high density housing around the transport and shopping hub. The plans faced opposition from locals and some councillors who raised concerns about the strain it will place on public amenities. Hospitality groups are calling for a permanent freeze to the alcohol excise amid Australian cities being the most expensive to buy a beer. New research shows Sydney's the world's third priciest city for a schooner, while Melbourne is the first. Industry bodies argue the high cost of alcohol is also potentially fueling a booze black market. A new report shows breast cancer cases are on the rise among young Australian women. The latest Global Women's Health Index reveals breast cancer rates in females aged 20 to 39 have more than doubled since the 1980s. The findings highlight a critical gap in early detection, as national screening invitations typically don't begin until age 50. Aggie Cox for the Women's Health Index says the data is critical to improving health outcomes.
12: To turn insights into change, to drive cross-sector collaboration, and also to make sure that we measure the outcomes, not just the activities for women, and that we can improve women's lived experience.
7: Experts are warning people overestimate their ability to pick up scams as artificial intelligence gives fraudsters access to more sophisticated tools. Criminals using so-called Hey Mum scams are now able to replicate the voices of loved ones to make them seem more believable. Former Special Advisor to the Prime Minister on Cybersecurity, Alastair McGibbon, has told Mark Levy, if you aren't sure if a call's a trick, you should ask them something only your loved one would know.
13: Asking questions, if it's video, which increasingly criminals are doing, particularly in corporate settings, get the person on the video to do something like, hey, could you step back from the camera for a second and then come back to it? Because at that point, the AI will often get janky.
7: A trade union wants the Union Jack removed from the Australian flag. The manufacturing workers' unions made the demand in a proposed policy ahead of Labor's national conference. It argues the symbol is a constant reminder of the old ruling class and colonial empire. Also making news, state and territory representatives are meeting with federal counterparts ahead of next week's test of the new AusAlert emergency warning system. In finance, the All Ords is trading up 20 points at 89.96. One Australian dollar is buying 70.06 US cents.
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16: The Penrith Panthers are working hard to tie down their star players beyond next year before they go on the open market. Nathan Cleary, Isaiah Yeo, Liam Martin, Blaise Talangi, Brian To'o and Isaiah Papali'i are all free to negotiate with rival clubs from November 1. Coach Ivan Cleary says they've got a battle on their hands.
17: GM Shane Alford's been doing a lot of work in the background all year because we don't want them, you know, ideally we don't want them to go to market.
16: Socceroos forward Nestori Irinkunda's move to a Champions League club appears close following his performances at the World Cup. He's being chased hard by Portuguese giant Sporting CP, reportedly deep in negotiations with his current club, Watford. The Sydney Sixers have found a replacement after incoming coach James Hopes reneged on the club for the Brisbane Heat. Women's coach Matthew Mott will take over the men's side for the next two seasons. And the Australian women's water polo side will begin its World Cup finals campaign in Sydney tonight, facing Italy in the quarterfinals. That's sport. I'm Mike Pearsall.
7: 7 past 12, that's the latest news and sport.
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18: In Norwest, there's roadwork underway on Norwest Boulevard, affecting traffic both ways between Windsor and Old Windsor Roads. Crews are due on site until 2.30 this afternoon. In Schofields, work continues on Schofields Road between Railway Terrace and Junction Road. Those crews on site until 3. In the Blue Mountains at Mount Victoria, the Great Western Highway remains closed in both directions. The diversion of Chifley Road and Darling Causeway through Bell adds about 30 minutes to your trip. Looking pretty good in Pennant Hills now. We had a truck crash on Pennant Hills Road near Beecroft Road, but the vehicles have been cleared and all lanes are back open. Want your coffee made your way? Try free flavour syrups at 7-Eleven. 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All free. Make it yours at 7-Eleven. I'm Tim Govers. That's the latest traffic on Classic Hits 2UE.
0: 2UE Sydney weather.
7: A sunny afternoon with light winds. Another sunny day tomorrow, 9 to 20 degrees in the city, 7 to 21 in the west. Looking ahead, sunny Friday and Saturday, partly cloudy on Sunday, mostly sunny Monday and Tuesday. Right now in the city, it's 18 degrees, the same at Bankstown and Campbelltown. It's 17 degrees at Lucas Heights and Terry Hills. It's 13 degrees at Penrith.
19: I'll just have cheese and lettuce and Marmite sandwich and coffee. Okay, a 1, 2, 3, 4.
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20: Good afternoon, happy hump day, and welcome to your 22nd of July Classic Hits Lunchbox. We'll start this afternoon with a tribute to Rick Davies. Rick was born in Wiltshire in England on this day in 1944 and left us in 2025. Played keyboards with Supertramp and formed the group with Roger Hodgson in 1969. Here's Rick.
21: I think you have to wake up every day and thank your lucky stars that you do something that you like doing. I still have a love of the music and get excited about it. And enough people are into it to make, you know, we can make a living out of it. And I'm very humble about that. I mean, I find it quite funny when you see rock people throwing tantrums and, I mean, it doesn't make any sense. We live a life of privilege. You should never forget it, really.
20: Mr. Rick Davies, who would have had a birthday today, so here at Supertramp with Dreamer, welcome to the Lunchbox.

0: Classic Hits Lunchbox. Elton John from the Caribou album, the one after Yellow Brick Road. Don't Let the Sun Go Down on Me. We had Divinyls, Pleasure and Pain. And Rick Davies, keyboard player with Supertramp and vocalist. Would have had a birthday today, so we played Dreamer. Let's get on with it. A great Lunchbox surprise incoming. Let's do some other birthdays for the 22nd of July. Rose Kennedy, born on this day in 1890. Mother of the famous Kennedy brothers, John, Robert, Joseph and Edward. Terence Stamp, born on this day in 1938, left us in 2025, the English actor. Daniel Jones, one half of Savage Garden, 53 today. And I wanted to celebrate the 86th birthday of Mr. Alan Johnston, born in Adelaide on this day in 1940, arguably one of Australia's most famous jingle writers ever, one half of the Mojo Singers. Now, if you need to be reminded of the Mojo Singers, try this ad for 2 weeks.
1: I feel like a tourist. I feel like a tourist. I feel like a tourist.
0: There you go, some of the amazing work of Alan Johnston. And we'll play this one in full, because this is also involving the Mojo Singers. Come on, Aussie, come on. Happy birthday, Alan Johnston. How's this for a Lunchbox surprise on the Classic Hits Lunchbox?

You've been training all the winter, and there's not a team that's fitter, and that's the way it's gotta be. 'Cause you're up against the best, you know. This is super test, you know, and you've gotta beat the best the world has.

0: Classic Hits Lunchbox, The Beatles, Day Tripper. Loved it. No real sort of historical reason, just loved throwing The Beatles on the radio occasionally. No complaints, right? Stevie Wonder, Isn't She Lovely? And we had the Mojo Singers. We played Come On Aussie, Come On. Alan Johnston, one half of the Mojo Singers. 86 today. All right, let's celebrate the birthday of Don Henley. Hey, Don born in Texas 79 years ago today. And here's Don talking about his early days in LA.
1: It was all part of the 60s cultural upheaval. There were people in the streets, you know, all the way from Doheny Drive all the way down to Laurel Canyon Boulevard. You could barely drive through there. Just people were everywhere in the streets. And there were all the clubs like the Troubadour and the Whiskey and Ciro's and lots of clubs. There was a great scene going on here that spawned a lot of people that are still on the radio today. I thought I was in heaven, you know. I mean, I was just thrilled to death to be here. And it all kind of fizzled out around 73, 74. You know, the times changed. But it was really something.
0: That is Don Henley, who's 79 today. One quick thing I wanted to mention on my way into this song. I heard this song thousands of times before I realized what the lyric meant when he says, out on the road today, I saw a Deadhead sticker on a Cadillac. He means a Grateful Dead sticker on a Cadillac. I don't know if that's going to change the way you hear the song, but it works for me. Anyway, happy birthday, Don Henley, Boys of Summer, on the Lunchbox.

0: 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You might as well be listening in stereo if you're not doing this already. We're playing all these amazing songs, which is not something that 2UE's been doing for that long. I know back in the day it was a talk station and Lawsy and all that, and Lawsy only ever had one mouth. As good as he was, he only ever spoke in mono. 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
6: Hi there, I'm Vanessa Gibson with a sports flash. The Bulldogs sit just 2 points outside the top eight, but have a tough run home to make finals. Dogs back rower Jacob Preston's told SEN they're feeling good heading into Saturday's home match against the Warriors.
7: It's going to be a great challenge for myself and all the boys this weekend. As you said, the Warriors are doing very well, a top two team, and they've been playing very consistent footy all year. So yeah, really looking forward to the challenge and yeah, can't wait to get out there.
6: The West Tigers will need to replace Latu Fainu for the next 3 games after the club failed to have his dangerous contact charge downgraded. Adam Dewey is free to play though, with his careless high tackle charge reduced. And in cricket, a full-strength Aussie side's preparing for next month's 2 tests against Bangladesh, which will see the return of Pat Cummins, Josh Hazlewood and Nathan Lyon from injury. Aussie selector George Bailey's told SEN Lyon is tracking well.
8: Still a little bit of time for him to complete, I guess, his final bit of prep and continue building through just the volume and I guess the match readiness that he needs.
6: That's the latest in sport.
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The classic hits lunchbox. Madonna's Into the Groove. All right, got time for one more song as we celebrate July 22nd. It's a very loud song. We'll get to it in a moment. Things we haven't mentioned yet for the 22nd of July. Paul and Linda McCartney arrested in Sweden for possession of marijuana on this day in 1972. Not the only time that happened to them. On this day in 1971, The Doors album, LA Woman, certified gold. Judy Garland died on this day in 1969 in London of a barbiturate overdose, just 47. Aretha Franklin, on this day in 1969, apparently struggling at the time of the breakup of her marriage, was arrested for disturbing the peace in a Detroit car park. After paying a US $50 fine, she ran over a road sign on her way back onto the street. And Ozzy Osbourne left us 1 year ago today, so let's do this. Black Sabbath, Paranoid, yes, on the lunchbox.

0: Sydney's classic hits, 2UE. Look, I know that was a lot, right? But Ozzy Osbourne died 1 year ago today, and that is a great rock and roll song. Black Sabbath with Paranoid, and that'll just about do it. I think we all need a lie down after that. Tomorrow at midday, July 23rd, birthdays and anniversaries, which involves David Essex, Woody Harrelson, Tony Joe White, Billy Joel, and a whole bunch more. But stick around for Michelle Murphy after the news. Classic hits from the 60s, 70s and 80s like this. Now, that is the kind of song that can get you through a Wednesday afternoon. Four Seasons, Sting, and Simon and Garfunkel right after the news, and then Michelle Murphy takes over. Enjoy your afternoon.
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17: It's 1 o'clock. Good afternoon. I'm Madeline McNeil. One Nation leader Pauline Hanson is rejecting the government's claim it's not providing assistance to an Australian doctor with links to ISIS. Tariq Kamla was thought to be dead, but is reportedly alive in an Iraqi prison and looking to return to Australia along with 12 other Australian men. The federal government says it won't provide any help to the group, but has acknowledged it can be difficult to block a citizen's return due to constitutional limitations. Senator Hanson says she doesn't believe that.
18: Murray Watkins say you can rot over there in hell, we don't care. I don't trust them. I don't believe them. They're a bunch of liars. And as far as I'm concerned, he should rot over there. I don't want these people back in this country.
17: Two teenagers have been charged with assaulting a 41-year-old man during a domestic dispute in Sydney's West. A 17-year-old boy is accused of stabbing the man in the back during a fight at Blacktown. A 16-year-old is accused of damaging the man's vehicle and assaulting him. Hospitality groups are warning Australia's twice-yearly alcohol tax increases are driving independent pubs to the brink of closure. While the draft beer excise was frozen for 2 years last August, spirits are said to cop their highest non-pandemic tax increase next month. The Australian Hotels Association's Steve Ferguson's told Michael McLaren the federal government's tax hikes risk sparking an illicit market similar to tobacco.
19: But where we have high prices such as this is where these bad actors are going to come in. People don't really know what's going on. They have someone walk in the door and say they're selling spirits, and here we are, we've got this great price on this new packet, on this new product, and they buy it. And they do so thinking that they bought something legitimate.
17: A Sydney retailer caught selling illegal cigarettes has been handed a record fine for defying a temporary closure order. The Hornsby store was found to still be operating despite being ordered to cease trading under laws introduced to crack down on the black market. A major biofuel operation's been handed another funding boost by the federal government. $32 million is being put forward for the developments in Victoria and South Australia, which will use forestry waste to create clean jet fuel. And researchers are raising concerns about the long-term survival of a small native mouse found along the east coast. Nearly 11,000 traps were set up during the three-year study and only one pukila was caught. University of Southern Queensland PhD candidate Abby Denian says it's still not known what's causing the species decline.
20: There's sort of been a lack of detections across all of those known locations in Queensland, that it is a concern for the species. Whatever's causing this sort of decline or change in detections.
17: In finance, the All Ords is up 29 points at 90.06, one Australian dollar buying 70.03 US cents.
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21: Good afternoon. Seagulls coach Kieran Foran's putting an end to talk about Tom Trbojevic moving to a new position. He's told the Herald he wouldn't play anyone else ahead of Turbo at fullback. Australia's picked up another gold medal at the Canoe Slalom World Championships in Oklahoma. Jess and Naomi Fox combined with Kate Eckhart to win the women's kayak team's final. Naomi says they love competing in a team format.
22: I think to share these moments and just to be so proud of what we've done and to have those moments in an individual sport where we can collectively push each other and celebrate together is so special.
21: Aussie tennis star Maya Joint has won through to the second round of the Prague Open, and Canadian golfer Corey Connors has committed to playing at the Australian Open and the PGA Championship Down Under later this summer. That's sport. I'm Adam Hawes.
17: It's 1:04. That's the latest news and sport.
16: 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Sydney traffic.
23: At Auburn on the M4, car breakdown westbound. It's just in the shoulder past the Stub Street overpass. The Wiseman's Ferry at a reduced capacity today. An accident reported for Liverpool, Newbridge Road and Big Street just near the Georges River. Steady the Anzac Bridge and Roselle Interchange in both directions. Busy lunchtime traffic in Des Moines, Victoria Road southbound down past Lyons Road. And also in Silverwater, a bit of traffic, Parramatta Road and St Heliers Road both ways. Oz Alert, Australia's new emergency messaging system, will send a test alert to compatible mobile devices around 2 p.m. on Monday, 27 July. If you receive one, you don't need to do anything as it's just a test, authorised by the Australian Government, Canberra. That's the latest traffic on Classic Hits 2UE.
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17: A sunny afternoon with light winds. Another sunny day tomorrow, 9 to 20 degrees in the city, 7 to 21 in the west. Looking ahead, sunny Friday and Saturday, partly cloudy on Sunday, mostly sunny Monday and Tuesday. Right now in the city, it's 18 degrees, the same at Bankstown and Campbelltown. It's 17 degrees at Lucas Heights and Terry Hills. It's 13 degrees at Penrith. That's why I'm
0: easy. 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

Fields of Gold, a classic hit from Sting this afternoon. Hello, it's Michelle Murphy with one from Queen in the next 10 minutes that Brian May thought was a little bit big-headed. When Freddie Mercury brought it to the band, he said it needs audience participation. We've participated with it ever since. It's become an anthem, hasn't it? We are the champions, Queen, with their classic hit straight after Freddie.

0: unforgettable fire, U2's Pride on Sydney's Classic Hits 2UE. Now, if you like money and you love a quiz, oh, we've got something you'll really enjoy. 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Play the $1,000 Minute in just 60 seconds. If you get 10 questions right, you win $1,000 and you'll get $10 for every correct answer along the way. So even if you don't get the whole set, you can win some money. This afternoon at 4:30, John Vertigan will give us one of the questions and answers for tomorrow morning's quiz. Led Zeppelin, this classic hit in the next 15 minutes.
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6: Hi there, I'm Vanessa Gibson with a sports flash. The Bulldogs sit just 2 points outside the top eight, but have a tough run home to make finals. Dogs back rower Jacob Preston's told SEN they're feeling good heading into Saturday's home match against the Warriors.
7: It's going to be a great challenge for myself and all the boys this weekend. As you said, the Warriors are doing

0: very well, a top two team, and they've been playing very consistent footy all year. So yeah, really looking forward to the challenge, and yeah, can't wait to get out there.
1: The West Tigers will need to replace Latu Fainu for the next three games after the club failed to have his dangerous contact charge downgraded. Adam Dewey is free to play though, with his careless high tackle charge reduced. And in cricket, a full strength Aussie side's preparing for next month's two tests against Bangladesh, which will see the return of Pat Cummins, Josh Hazlewood and Nathan Lyon from injury. Aussie selector George Bailey's told SEN Lyon is tracking well.
2: Still a little bit of time for him to complete, I guess, his final bit of prep and continue building through just the volume and I guess the match readiness that he needs.
1: That's the latest in sport.
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0: Stand By Me, a classic hit from John Lennon this afternoon, straight after a blast from the past from his son, Julian. Too late for goodbyes. His other son, Sean Yoko Lennon, has also given music a bit of a go, but never to the same success. 2 o'clock news headlines are next. And then Bodhi M. Rasputin will be playing this soon, along with some Van Morrison. What a week for news. A new UK Prime Minister, British Prime Minister, sorry. Spain winning the World Cup. What next? Classic hits after our news and weather update at 2.
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1: If
10: It's 2 o'clock. Good afternoon. I'm Madeline McNeil. Energy provider Origin is investigating a potential cybersecurity incident. A self-proclaimed hacker claims to have accessed the details of around 2 million customers. In a statement to the ASX, Origin Energy says it does not believe credit card or bank details have been breached. Australian Federal Police and the Australian Cybersecurity Centre have been notified. The state's health minister says enforcement alone can't curb the black market tobacco trade, as one Sydney retailer is hit with a record fine of over $1 million. The Hornsby store was caught still operating despite being slapped with a closure order for selling illegal cigarettes. There have been 32 successful prosecutions so far under the state government's blitz. But Ryan Park says they need the federal government to come to the table on changes to the tobacco excise.
11: But we need to see that excise issue looked at and dropped, because we can't have a situation where we have two separate markets, the legal and legal market, with the price difference so great as it is now for the similar product.
10: The federal opposition leader says the government should not be rolling out the red carpet for anyone with links to ISIS. Australian-born doctor Tariq Kamla, who's been found alive in Iraq, is understood to be part of a group of foreign fighters trying to return home. The government says it will not provide any assistance to Kamla, but admits constitutional challenges make it difficult to block a citizen's return. Angus Taylor is urging Labor to block any bid for Kamla to come back.
12: They have many levers at their disposal. They can ensure that this person does not get a passport. They can use temporary exclusion orders. We have put legislation in front of the parliament to prevent third parties from helping people like him, terrorists, back into the country.
10: A worker at a school in the state's northwest has been charged with child and animal abuse offences. The 24-year-old from the Berkshires accused of possessing child abuse material, animal sexual abuse material, and images depicting animal cruelty. He's been refused bail to face court today. And an Australian study has found physical frailty can accelerate the onset of dementia. The University of Queensland research suggests regular exercise, particularly strength training, could delay, reduce, and in some cases improve frailty. Austin Health's Professor Michael Woodward says you really have to push the body.
13: Walking up hills or pumping iron, and a mixture of both aerobic and other forms of exercise. So something that is like weightlifting on top of walking fast would be a good combination.
10: In finance, the All Ords is trading up 24 points at 90. One Australian dollar is buying 69.99 US cents.
2: 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And there's plenty more of them coming up straight after the news and weather.
14: Former New South Wales coach Phil Gould is endorsing Andrew Johns to become Blues Origin coach, with the incumbent Laurie Daly tipped to walk away. Gould says Johns would regret not having a go at the job. The Socceroos legend is applauding FIFA's decision to investigate Argentina's post-match antics after their World Cup final loss. The defending champion sparked a number of scuffles, which saw one Spanish player grabbed by the throat. Mark Bosnich telling Sports Today, FIFA has made the right call to get involved.
15: So they should. There was no need for that whatsoever. Really, it's not becoming a World Cup final, but there have been a few things during this World Cup which have, let's put it this way, which have turned heads.
14: And Australia's fastest woman, Tori Lewis, has shattered her own Australian 100-metre record just days out from the Commonwealth Games. Lewis stopping the clock at 11.04 seconds at a small meeting in central Slovakia. That's sport. I'm Adam Hawes.
10: It's 2:04. That's the latest news and sport.
2: 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Sydney traffic.
16: The Wiseman's Ferry at a reduced capacity today. Warunga, a minor accident. Pennant Hills Road southbound near the M1 off-ramps. An earlier crash in Dulwich Hill has been cleared from Old Canterbury Road near Arlington Street. And so too in Kellyville, the earlier accident on Windsor Road at the Memorial Avenue. Traffic lights has gone. In Mossman, it's very heavy southbound Spit Road to Military Road. Strathfield Centenary Drive crawling towards Arthur Street. And an accident reported for the Eastern Distributor southbound. Delays are crawling back to the Domain Tunnel. There's so much to do at Sydney Zoo. 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That's latest traffic on Classic Hits 2UE.
17: 2UE Sydney weather.
10: A sunny afternoon with light winds. Another sunny day tomorrow, 9 to 20 degrees in the city, 7 to 21 in the west. Looking ahead, sunny Friday and Saturday, partly cloudy on Sunday, mostly sunny Monday and Tuesday. Right now in the city, it's 18 degrees, the same at Bankstown and Campbelltown. It's 17 degrees at Lucas Heights and Terry Hills. It's 13 degrees at Penrith.
18: Oh, hello. Do you want to test that, see if it's working already?
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lusting and his hunger for power became known to more and more people. The demands to do something about this

A favourite of mine, Van Morrison's Brown Eyed Girl with the classic hit this afternoon. Happy birthday. If you are celebrating today, you share yours with Savage Garden's Daniel Jones. He's 53 today. And Don Henley, 79. Hotel California. We will play the Eagles in the next 15 minutes. Gang-a-jang now.

0: Happy birthday, Don Henley, 79 today. Hotel California, the Eagles on Sydney's Classic Hits 2UE. Top of 21 today, sunny for the next few. Tomorrow, 20 degrees, 17 on Friday. And the weekend, absolutely superb. A sunny 20 degree Saturday. Actually, it's looking good for the Sydney Ultra Marathons this weekend from St. Ives Showground in Mona Vale. I say it's looking good with the weather. I don't know what the weather should be like for an ultra marathon. I've never run one. But good luck to you if you are taking part. This is probably not the best song for motivation. It's a great song. Annie's song. Mood Maker from John Denver playing in the next 15 minutes. And a classic hit from Melissa Etheridge as well. This one's for an ultra marathon. Somebody bring me some water.
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9: Hi there, I'm Amanda Myler with the Sports Flash. Gus Gould has joined others in calling on Andrew Johns to coach the Blues, saying the Immortal would regret not taking on the gig. Laurie Daly hasn't made it official, but he is expected to step aside for next year. Broncos forward Paddy Carrigan says they're not thinking of finals, with the focus being on beating the Cowboys this Saturday in Townsville.
10: We've had some performances this year that haven't been up to scratch, and we've had some performances like on the weekend that, you know, are more like what we're capable of. So for me, it's more about getting in that rhythm, and yeah, for sure you take confidence on the back of what we did last year, but you know, there's no point looking too far ahead.
9: Brisbane must win to have any hope of making the eight. Round 21 kicks off tomorrow night with the Eels v Panthers. Italy prop Marco Riccone's copped a two-game ban for his involvement in a sideline brawl during his side's big Nations Championship loss to the Wallabies last weekend. And former Socceroos captain Paul Wade has announced he has been diagnosed with probable CTE. The 64-year-old says it's linked to repeated impacts to the head and was first suspected in 2024. And that is the latest in sport.
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0: the absolute best. A classic hit from AC/DC as we head into the 3 o'clock news headlines next. Then John Vertigan's here with a song from Billy Joel that somebody thinks might be similar to an Elton John song. Actually, it's Elton John that thinks that.
1: A song like Big Shot.
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1: Uh-huh. Similar.
0: 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Our big shot, John Vertigan, will

0: 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John's next.
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15: It's 3 o'clock. Good afternoon. I'm Madeline McNeil. Rebel Wilson has successfully defended her federal court defamation battle with actress Charlotte McInnes, who starred in Wilson's directorial debut, The Deb. Justice Elizabeth Raper dismissed the lawsuit, ruling McInnes failed to prove social media posts written by Wilson caused or were likely to cause serious harm to her reputation. An investigation is underway into whether the personal information of millions of Origin Energy customers has been compromised. Jefferson Shaw reports.
16: A hacker is claiming to have the personal details of 2 million Origin Energy customers. In a statement, Origin says it's investigating a potential security incident, including whether their customers' data has been breached. However, the company doesn't believe customer credit cards or bank details have been compromised. Federal police and the country's Cybersecurity Centre have been notified, side. Following the announcement to the ASX, the energy provider's shares fell 2.5%. Jefferson Shaw reporting.
15: The federal government maintains it won't be providing assistance to an Australian doctor with links to ISIS. Tariq Kamla was previously thought to be dead, but reportedly alive in an Iraqi prison. He's understood to be one of 13 Australian men imprisoned in Iraq who are hoping to leave. Two boys have been charged over an assault in Sydney's west. Police responded to reports of a domestic dispute at Blacktown and were told a number of people had been arguing. A 17-year-old's accused of stabbing the 41-year-old man in the back, while the 16-year-old boy is accused of assaulting the man and damaging his vehicle. The number of healthcare workers needing to be hospitalised after being assaulted on the job has more than doubled in a decade. Data from the Australian Institute of Health and Welfare shows assaults jumped from the fourth to second leading cause of work-related injuries for health staff. The Nursing and Midwifery Federation's Annie Butler says the sector's desperate for widespread reform.
17: We need nationally consistent action. We need all governments to participate. We don't need just posters on the wall. We need proper systems. We need resources. And most of all, we need appropriate staffing.
15: A new report shows women's health is declining across a number of key measures. The latest Women's Health Index reveals just one in four women had a preventative cancer screening in the past year. Researchers blame rising living costs, high stress, and systemic healthcare barriers for the rise. And the Australian Manufacturing Workers Union's launched a fresh push for the Union Jack to be removed from the Australian flag, saying it's a symbol of the old ruling class and colonial empire. In finance, the All Ords is up 17 points, one Australian dollar buying 69.9 US cents.
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19: Eels coach Jason Riles is hitting back at criticism of his decision to sign Jerome Luai on a short-term deal. The Tigers co-captain will spend next year at Parramatta before joining the PNG Chiefs. Riles scoffing at suggestions Luai's signing is nothing more than a sugar hit.
20: We're sitting in a spot on the ladder that we don't want to be, and it's no one's fault directly, but we need more experienced players, and Jerome fits that bill at the moment, and that's what we're going to go with.
19: Water polo's World Cup finals get underway this afternoon with the women's quarterfinals taking place at Sydney Olympic Park. Australia begins its campaign against Italy tonight. Travis Pastrana has hit his ninth home run of the MLB season in Cleveland's win over Minnesota. And the West Indies have beaten New Zealand by two wickets to lose the men's one-day series 3-2. That's sport. I'm Adam Hawes.
15: It's 3:04. That's the latest news and sport.
18: 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Sydney traffic.
21: Pressure northbound through Waterfall on Princes Highway. A multi-vehicle crash. Only one lane is getting passed around the train station this afternoon. Another multi-vehicle crash in Erskine Park on the M4. It's westbound in the right lane just as you pass Roper Road. A bus and car collision through Mossman northbound on Spit Road approaching Parowee Road. There's a car and motorbike collision through Narrowena on Warringah Road near Alfred Street. It has been moved to the median strip but delays in each direction. 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I'm Brittany Gorrell. That's the latest traffic on Classic Hits 2UE.
18: 2UE Sydney weather.
15: A sunny afternoon with light winds. Another sunny day tomorrow, 9 to 20 degrees in the city, 7 to 21 in the west. Looking ahead, sunny Friday and Saturday, partly cloudy on Sunday, mostly sunny Monday and Tuesday. Right now in the city, it's 18 degrees, the same at Bankstown and Campbelltown. It's 17 degrees at Lucas Heights and Terry Hills. It's 13 degrees at Penrith.
18: On a dark desert highway. Now, another hour.

It's Chris Rea. Let's dance. Let's celebrate the fact that we're more than halfway through the week. John Vertigan this afternoon. Farnsey's You're the Voice to play soon. And Blast from the Past from Billy Joel. Song I haven't heard for a long time. It's coming up. And this is Shocking Blue now in Venus.

0: because it reminds me of my childhood, and each song comes on, I think, ah, oh, it just brings back memories.
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0: away in time. Echo Beach on Sydney's home of classic hits, 2UE. That is Martha and the Muffins. Our blast from the past was from Billy. You had to go and be a big shot. Steam train rides happening this weekend, Saturday and Sunday in the Blue Mountains. You'll travel from Penrith right through the mountains on a legendary steam train locomotive 3801. If this is something that has been on your bucket list, bookings are essential and you can do that on the Transport Heritage New South Wales website. Steam train rides from Penrith this weekend. Get amongst it if you can. I've got Cat Stevens, David Bowie and Alison Moyet as we continue your classic hits coming up at 2UE.
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2: In Austral, a multi-vehicle accident on Brinjelly Road. It's at Browns Road with a westbound lane blocked. A multi-car crash has been sidelined on the M4 westbound passing Roper Road through Erskine Park. Still expect a slow stretch coming in from the M7. Car and motorbike collision Narrowena on Warringa Road near Alfred Street. In Mossman, a bus and car crash on Speed Road northbound approaching Parowee Road. Looking quite heavy here. And delays have eased up in Waterfall Princess Highway northbound after a multi-car crash near the station. Want a degree that actually gets you working? A UNSW College Applied Degree gets you job ready. Applications closing soon. Search UNSW College today. I'm Brittany Gorrell. That's the latest traffic on Classic Hits 2UE.
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9: Hi there, I'm Amanda Myler with the Sports Flash. Gus Gould has joined others in calling on Andrew Johns to coach the Blues, saying the Immortal would regret not taking on the gig. Laurie Daly hasn't made it official, but he is expected to step aside for next year. Broncos forward Paddy Carrigan says they're not thinking of finals, with the focus being on beating the Cowboys this Saturday in Townsville.
10: We've had some performances this year that haven't been up to scratch, and we've had some performances like on the weekend that, you know, are more like what we're capable of. So for me, it's more about getting in that rhythm, and yeah, for sure you take confidence on the back of what we did last year, but you know, there's no point looking too far ahead.
9: Brisbane must win to have any hope of making the eight. Round 21 kicks off tomorrow night with the Eels v Panthers. Italy prop Marco Riccone's copped a two-game ban for his involvement in a sideline brawl during his side's big Nations Championship loss to the Wallabies last weekend. And former Socceroos captain Paul Wade has announced he has been diagnosed with probable CTE. The 64-year-old says it's linked to repeated impacts to the head and was first suspected in 2024. And that is the latest in sport.
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0: 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Sydney Traffic.
1: In Warwick Farm on the Hume Highway at Sapo Road, we've got a truck that's broken down, shutting a southbound lane. A multi-vehicle accident sidelined on the M4 westbound at Roper Road. Still expect a slow run approaching with a reduced 40k speed. An earlier bus and car collision has cleared from Spit Road in Mossman. Northbound still quite heavy though towards Parowee Road. In Austral, Bringelly Road at Browns Road, a multi-vehicle accident westbound. In the Blue Mountains, Mount Victoria on Darling Causeway, emergency roadworks have closed off a northbound lane. 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I'm Brittany Gorrell. That's the latest traffic on Classic Hits 2UE.
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0: Lamb. It's nearly 4 o'clock, which means the news is coming up next. We'll get all of the important stories from today, then straight back into classic hits like Police, Roxanne. We'll do some sweet soul music. And what about this from Stevie Wonder? It's got to make you feel happy, and it's on straight after the news.
1: No fillers. I take you just the way you no are. Songs you've never heard of. Knock, knock, knocking on heaven's door. Just classic hit after classic.

0: If you know it in the first second, it belongs right here. Classic Hits, Sydney's 2UE.
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10: It's 4 o'clock. Good afternoon. I'm Madeline McNeil. Pauline Hanson's being accused of victim blaming after saying women experiencing abuse in a relationship should leave. The One Nation leader has been asked about domestic violence in response to her interview with far-right figure Tommy Robinson, who's been convicted of assault.
11: It is wrong, but it's also a two-way street. But I'm not saying that it's just men and women can lose their cool as well. Society is under so much pressure than what it used to be, ever has been in the past. And I think today everyone's sitting on a time bomb.
10: Anti-domestic violence campaigners have criticised the senator's comments, along with Social Services Minister Tanya Plibersek, who labelled them irresponsible and dangerous. If you or somebody you know is experiencing or at risk of experiencing domestic, family and sexual violence, you can call 1800 RESPECT. A defamation case against Rebel Wilson has been dismissed by the federal court. Actress Charlotte McInnes, who starred in Wilson's directorial debut, failed to prove social media posts made by Ms. Wilson had caused or could cause significant harm to her reputation. In a statement, Rebel Wilson says she's thankful the process has reached its conclusion and is now focused on her family and work. Energy provider Origin's investigating a potential cybersecurity incident. A hacker claims to have accessed the details of 2 million customers. In a statement to the ASX, Origin Energy says it does not believe credit card or bank details have been breached. Industry leaders are warning Australia's rising alcohol taxes are fueling a dangerous black market. While the draft beer excise remains temporarily frozen, spirits will next month face their highest tax increases since COVID. Australian Hotels Association Chief Executive Steve Ferguson says the government needs to taper the alcohol excise before it's too late.
12: Where the cost of spirits is so high that people are coming in now that shouldn't be, and taking advantage of that. It's crazy to think that in about 3 to 4 years' time, tax take on spirits and beer and wine will be $8 billion and only $2 billion on tobacco.
10: Two teenagers have been charged with assaulting a 41-year-old man during a domestic dispute in Sydney's West. A 17-year-old boy is accused of stabbing the man in the back during a fight at Blacktown. Also making news, France's parliament has approved a bill banning social media access for children under the age of 15. And an Australian study has found physical frailty can accelerate the onset of dementia. In finance, one Australian dollar is buying 69.9 US cents.
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13: The most successful New South Wales Origin coach of all time is endorsing Andrew Johns for the top job. With Laurie Daly tipped to walk away after winning this year's series, the search is underway for a replacement. Speaking on his Six Tackles with Gus podcast, Phil Gould says Joey should take the reins for his own sake.
14: Could he do it? Yes, he could. Should he do it? Well, he probably should, because what's going to happen is he's going to get to 60, 70 years of age and probably regret that he didn't.
13: Jason Riles is shrugging off criticism of his performance in 2 years as Eels coach, insisting the club is heading in the right direction. Giants veteran Stephen Cornelio is hoping to sign a contract extension and finish his career as a one-club player at the Giants. And a Portuguese club has reportedly made a huge bid to entice rising Socceroos star Nestori Irrincunda. Sporting Lisbon are willing to pay more than $32 million for the Aussie. That's sport. I'm Adam Hawes.
10: 4 past 4, that's the latest news and sport.
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15: In Redfern on Cleveland Street, just passing Pitt Street, two-car collision impacting a westbound lane. We've got delays northbound through Mossman on Spit Road towards Parowee Road after a bus and car crash has cleared. A multi-vehicle collision on the M4 sidelined westbound passing Roper Road. Drop your speed through the area. A motorbike crash in Mascot, General Holmes Drive passing Mill Pond Road southbound, and a truck's broken down in Warwick Farm, Hume Highway, southbound at Sapo Road. The Sydney Boat Show returns to the Sydney Showground next week, July 30 to August 2nd. 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I'm Brittany Gorrell. 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
0: 2UE Sydney weather.
10: A sunny afternoon with light winds. Another sunny day tomorrow, 9 to 20 degrees in the city, 7 to 21 in the west. Looking ahead, sunny Friday and Saturday, partly cloudy on Sunday, mostly sunny Monday and Tuesday. Right now in the city, it's 18 degrees, the same at Bankstown and Campbelltown. It's 17 degrees at Lucas Heights and Terry Hills. It's 13 degrees at Penrith.
0: Now, another hour of classic hits on 2U.

hopefully getting things done, ticking boxes, getting rid of a Wednesday. It's John Vertigan this afternoon, Pat Benatar, and some sweet soul music with Arthur Conley soon. But how about some Beatles? Let It Be.

0: Classic hits to you, Pat Benatar's Love is a Battlefield with John Vertigan this afternoon. Hope you're well. Tomorrow morning, Kathy is back. The Classic Hits Breakfast. It really is the best way to start your day. More music, less talk, and a little bit of a trivia quiz. 8 o'clock every morning. The $1,000 minute is on. And here's the cheat sheet. I'm going to give you an answer to one of tomorrow morning's questions. Question 6. Your answer is Springfield. All right. And the question will be, who sings Jesse's Girl? Rick who? Your answer is Springfield for question 6. Hopefully it gets you a little step closer to winning $1,000 tomorrow morning.
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3: In Redfern on Cleveland Street, passing Pitt Street, a two-car crash has shut a westbound lane. Warwick Farm, Hume Highway at Sapo Road, trucks broken down with the southbound lane currently blocked off. Traffic on the M4 motorway slows westbound at Homebush Bay Drive. From here out towards the M7 Eastern Creek, it's taking about 35 minutes. Underpace on the M2 westbound, entering the Epping Tunnel, the M7 also slow westbound through to Sunny Holt Road. Heavy conditions southbound for the Eastern Distributor Tunnel out through Darlinghurst, and really busy in Cremorne and Mossman along Military Road. 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I'm Brittany Gorrell. That's latest traffic on Classic Hits 2UE.
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1: Hi there, I'm Amanda Myler with the Sports Flash. Gus Gould has joined others in calling on Andrew Johns to coach the Blues, saying the immortal would regret not taking on the gig. Laurie Daly hasn't made it official, but he is expected to step aside for next year. Broncos forward Paddy Carrigan says they're not thinking of finals, with the focus being on beating the Cowboys this Saturday in Townsville.
2: We've had some performances this year that haven't been up to scratch, and we've had some performances like on the weekend that, you know, are more like what we're capable of. So for me, it's more about getting in that rhythm, and yeah, for sure you take confidence on the back of what we did last year, but there's no point looking too far ahead.
1: Brisbane must win to have any hope of making the eight. Round 21 kicks off tomorrow night with the Eels v Panthers. Italy prop Marco Recconi's copped a two-game ban for his involvement in a sideline brawl during his side's big Nations Championship loss to the Wallabies last weekend. And former Socceroos captain Paul Wade has announced he has been diagnosed with probable CTE. The 64-year-old says it's linked to repeated impacts to the head and was first suspected in 2024. And that is the latest in sport.
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2: In Redfern, an earlier two-car crash clearing from Cleveland Street westbound to Pitt Street. Still expect some delays through the area. In Vaucluse, New South Head Road at Serpentine Parade, crews are clearing off a dirt spill impacting traffic each direction. We've had a truck breakdown in Warwick Farm on the Hume Highway southbound around Sappo Road. Checking your runtime on the M5 motorway, getting close to 40 minutes westbound now from Kingsgrove towards the Hume motorway through Preston's. Underpace heavily for the M4 westbound at Homebush Bay Drive. Think you might be missing out on money at tax time? 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I'm Brittany Gorrell. That's the latest traffic on Classic Hits 2UE.
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0: Emotions, Best of My Love, and a blast from the past with In Excess, one of their early songs, Don't Change. News is next at 5 o'clock. Not the news we wanted to hear. Potential fuel rations by September if the conflict in the Middle East continues. Then we're going to get back into the classic hits. Back to brighter news. Roxette, Europe, Ted Mulry, and this from Dragon coming up. It's the 5 o'clock music marathon. Back-to-back classic hits straight after the news.
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12: It's 5 o'clock. Good afternoon. I'm Madeline McNeil.
2: Advocates are criticising Pauline Hanson's comments on domestic violence as dangerous and irresponsible. Asked about the issue in an interview, the One Nation leader acknowledged violence is wrong, but also said she believes DV is a two-way street and women shouldn't put up with it, suggesting those subject to abuse should leave their relationship. Red Rose Foundation founder Betty Taylor says the evidence shows that's not as easy as Senator Hanson made out.
12: They're quite dangerous when we unpack the reality of what's happening for so many women and children. It's not just whether they leave and get out with their life, but what pieces do they have to pick up to move on.
2: Rebel Wilson has successfully defended her federal court defamation case against actress Charlotte McInnes, who starred in Wilson's directorial debut, The Deb. Justice Elizabeth Raper dismissed the lawsuit, ruling McInnes failed to prove social media posts written by Ms. Wilson caused or were likely to cause serious harm to her reputation. A former senior Border Force investigator has slammed the latest smoking rates as blatant public deceptions. Government data last week claimed the number of daily smokers in Australia had fallen to 5.6%. Experts have criticised the statistics, with state-based surveys indicating higher rates due to the illegal trade. Rowan Pikes told the National Press Club the government must admit its mistakes and lower the tobacco excise.
13: Even that common-sense solution may come too late to have the desired impact. But those of us who have fought crime all our lives would prefer to see the tobacco market properly regulated rather than handed to the criminals on a platter, which the government seems determined to do.
2: Thousands of current and former Domino's workers could receive back pay after a federal court victory. A judge found the pizza giant misled franchisees into underpaying staff under outdated agreements. The class action covers employees between 2013 and 2018. A global survey tracking women's health and well-being shows outcomes in Australia have declined across a number of key measures. The Global Women's Health Index highlighted gaps in equitable healthcare access and significant falls in emotional needs. Infertility psychologist Narelle Dickinson's linking the decline to systemic challenges.
14: You know, I don't really think we can say that women just aren't coping as well or they're not as resilient as they should be when our basic living circumstances are under such strain. It's pretty hard to be happy all the time.
2: Also making news, energy provider Origin is investigating a potential cyber security incident after a hacker claimed to have accessed the details of around 2 million customers. In finance, one Australian dollar is buying around 70 US cents.
1: At Sydney's Classic Hits 2UE, we love playing classic hits. And there's plenty more of them coming up straight after the news and weather.
15: Eagles coach Jason Riles is rejecting criticism of his decision to sign Jerome Luai on a short-term deal. Riles insists the 12-month contract is not just a sugar hit, with Luai to help develop Parramatta's young playmakers. Giants Foundation player Stephen Canelio wants to extend his AFL career into a 15th season ahead of Saturday's Sydney Derby against the Swans. The 32-year-old says he's hoping the Giants make him an offer.
16: You know, I feel like it's the best I've felt mentally and physically with my body for, you know, a number of years now. And yeah, I certainly want to keep playing. I hope the club does too, but yeah, as of yet, nothing.
15: And former Socceroos captain Paul Wade has been diagnosed with probable CTE, with a specialist telling the 64-year-old the condition is terminal. Wade would like to see Australia follow England's lead and ban deliberate heading in matches for children aged under 12. That's sport. I'm Adam Hawes.
2: It's 5:04. That's the latest news and sport.
1: 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Sydney traffic.
11: The King is back in the mountains. 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
17: There's some heavy congestion through Woodbine on Campbelltown Road due to a vehicle fire closing a lane near Collaroy Road. In Moore Park, Anzac Parade approaching Cleveland Street, a car's broken down northbound. A bus breakdown in Rose Bay on New South Head Road, westbound approaching Caledonian Road. And around Vaucluse on New South Head Road, a dirt spill. Crews are clearing this from each direction around Serpentine Parade. M4 motorways, quite heavy outbound through Homebush and the M5 slow westbound Milperra. The Sydney Boat Show returns to the Sydney Showground next week, July 30 to August 2nd. 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I'm Brittany Gorrell. That's the latest traffic on Classic Hits 2UE.
1: 2UE Sydney weather.
2: A sunny afternoon with light winds. Another sunny day tomorrow, 9 to 20 degrees in the city, 7 to 21 in the west. Looking ahead, sunny Friday and Saturday, partly cloudy on Sunday, mostly sunny Monday and Tuesday. Right now in the city, it's 18 degrees, the same at Bankstown and Campbelltown. It's 17 degrees at Lucas Heights and Terry Hills. It's 13 degrees at Penrith.
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0: 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More classic.

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Dave Edmonds, Earth, Wind & Fire and Ted Mulry all on the menu. 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

0: 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Sydney Traffic.
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2: In Casula, along Campbelltown Road, truck and car collision northbound. It's been moved to the median strip around Camden Valley Way. We're easing up in Woodbine on Campbelltown Road after an earlier vehicle fire near Collaroy Road. Rose Bay, New South Head Road, a bus breakdown near Caledonian Road. Around Vaucluse on New South Head Road, a dirt spill's being impacted. Traffic both directions around Serpentine Road. Really heavy traffic out of North Parramatta, pushing up James Roos Drive and wrapping through North Mead onto Bryans Road. 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I'm Brittany Gorrell. That's the latest traffic on Classic Hits 2UE.
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classic hits to you on what has been a lovely winter's day in Sydney, and much the same tomorrow. Sunny with a top of 20 degrees down to 10 tonight. I've got Soft Cell's Tainted Love to play for you soon. And the Cranberries now, it's Dreams at 2UE.

0: 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Sydney Traffic.
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2: There's some heavy traffic around Casula. Truck and car collision northbound Campbelltown Road on the approach to Camden Valley Way. It's been moved off to the median though. Dirt spill through Vaucluse along New South Head Road. Crews are clearing this near Serpentine Road. Traffic is very heavy in North Mead on James Roos Drive westbound to Bryans Road. Slow run up and down at Langcove Road through Macquarie Park both directions at Epping Road. Under pressure southbound for Warringah Freeway coming through North Sydney and the Harbour Bridge and tunnel slow each way. Dodo's got the real deal. 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I'm Brittany Gorrell. That's the latest traffic on Classic Hits 2UE.
0: 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The 5 o'clock music marathon. 2UE.

0: nothing but the best classic hits for you. And more of them after six tonight from Crowded House. Four tops out of the 60s and Carol Vaya Sager, a blast from the past, all coming up. We'll get the latest in news coming up next, though.
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7: Hi there, I'm Adam Pond with the Sports Flash. The Broncos are fighting to keep their finals hopes alive after their win over the West Tigers. They play the Cowboys in Townsville Saturday night. Paddy Carrigan says the focus isn't on making the eight.
8: I'll tell you the truth, I don't look at the ladder and pay attention to that sort of thing, especially in the back end of the year. I think for me it's more about how we feel as a team and the level of performances.
7: Australia's 59-strong swim team has arrived in Glasgow ahead of the Commonwealth Games starting this week. Olympic gold medalist Meg Harris telling Seven she can't wait to see what the next breed brings to the pool.
9: I think it's exciting seeing this next generation. Specifically in the women's 4x1, there's new girls coming on and this is going to be the next generation of those swimmers as well. So hopefully I can be a leader on this team and carry that forward.
7: And an amazing run for Tori Lewis. She set a new Aussie record for the 100 metres at a meet in Slovakia, the time of 11.04 seconds, enough to beat five-time Jamaican Olympic champion Elaine Thompson.
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10: 2UE News.
12: It's 6 o'clock. Good evening. I'm Madeline McNeil. The state's health minister says enforcement alone can't curb the black market tobacco trade, as one Sydney retailer's hit with a record fine for selling illegal cigarettes. Ryan Park is urging the federal government to slash the tobacco excise, a sentiment echoed by policy experts at today's National Press Club. Liberal MP Mary Aldred was among those to speak at the event and has told Clinton Maynard the price difference between legal regulated cigarettes and illicit products is fueling helping the black market trade.
13: It's not helping anyone. So that's why I've been saying we need to address the very high illegal tobacco excise tax as one way in a Swiss Army knife approach to address this issue.
12: A teenager's been charged over a string of robberies on Sydney's Lower North Shore. Police allege the 15-year-old stole more than $100,000 worth of goods from a number of tobacconists. He's facing a range of charges, including assault and aggravated break and enter. Anti-domestic violence advocates say Pauline Hanson's suggestion women in abusive relationships should leave is dangerous. The One Nation leader says she's been through domestic violence herself, and if a woman doesn't feel safe, she shouldn't put up with it. New data from Anglicare shows the cost of fleeing domestic and family violence has risen 71% in the past decade, and previous studies have shown victims are most at risk when they try to leave an abuser. Rebel Wilson says she's thankful her defamation court battle is over after successfully defending her case in the federal court. A judge has ruled actress Charlotte McInnes failed to prove social media posts made by Miss Wilson had caused or were likely to cause any serious reputational damage. Nine's court reporter Annalise Bowles says Wilson took to social media to share her relief shortly after the decision was handed down.
14: She said the deb was my dream job, seeing that journey disrupted has been incredibly difficult. This has taught me a lot. It has tested me, but it has also reinforced something I've always believed. I want to live my life standing up for what I believe is right.
12: Investigations are underway into a potential hack affecting Origin Energy customers. A hacker claims to have accessed the details of around 2 million customers. In a statement to the ASX, Origin says it does not believe credit card or bank details have been breached. Also making news, two teenagers have been charged with assaulting a 41-year-old man in Sydney's West, and the federal government maintains it won't be providing assistance to an Australian doctor with links to ISIS who's seeking to return home to Australia. In finance, the All Ords closed up 28 points, one Australian dollar buying 69.9 US cents.
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12: Manly Seagulls coach Kieran Foran's putting an end to talk about Tom Trbojevic moving to a new position. He's told the Herald he wouldn't play anyone else ahead of Turbo at fullback. The Water Polo World Cup finals are underway at Sydney Olympic Park with the women's quarterfinals. The Stingers take on Italy later this hour. Captain Bronte Halligan says they can't wait to play in front of a home crowd.
15: It's so, so special to be on home soil for a major tournament, the first time in my career, which I couldn't ask for anything more. To be suiting up with the girls, to be leading them, it's so exciting.
12: Australia's fastest woman, Tori Lewis, has shattered her own Australian 100-metre record just days out from the Commonwealth Games, and the West Indies have beaten New Zealand by 2 wickets in the fifth men's one-day international. It's 6:04. That's the latest news and sport.
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17: In Vaucluse, a dirt spill on New South Head Road near Serpentine Parade. We have had crews clearing this off in each direction. The M5 motorway is still quite slow westbound from the River Road out towards Moorbank Avenue. We're easing up on the M4, but still some slow stretches westbound at Silverwater Road, both ways at Pitt Street and Prospect Highway. Quite bunched up outbound through North Mead on James Roos Drive getting towards Bryan's Road, Sydney Harbour Bridge and Tunnel quite full in each direction, and there's delays around the Anzac Bridge. 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I'm Brittany Gorrell. That's the latest traffic on Classic Hits 2UE.
10: 2UE Sydney weather.
12: A sunny afternoon with light winds. Another sunny day tomorrow, 9 to 20 degrees in the city, 7 to 21 in the west. Looking ahead, sunny Friday and Saturday, partly cloudy on Sunday, mostly sunny Monday and Tuesday. Right now in the city, it's 18 degrees, the same at Bankstown and Campbelltown. It's 17 degrees at Lucas Heights and Terry Hills. It's 13 degrees at Penrith.
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Savage Gardens truly, madly, deeply, with a blast from the past from a lady who was fed up with the old man and booted him out of the home. The story is coming up in song. I've got the cars as well, and four tops now.

0: I've been listening to you guys for so, so long, and so I've got it on at work all day, and customers come in and they're always listening to it too and are asking what we're listening to, so I let them know, so hopefully they've tuned in as well.
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0: classic hits to you, E, the Cars and Drive. Of course, we don't do that if we're going to have a drink, but it's almost becoming too expensive with research showing that Sydney is the third most expensive place to buy a beer in the world, would you believe? It's getting ridiculous just to have a pint at the pub these days. I'm doing Dry July at the moment. I might just continue doing it. I think can't afford a beer at the pub anymore. It's sad. Bob Marley and the Wailers coming up. I've got Rupert Holmes. Maybe we get on the pina coladas before 7 o'clock tonight. It's on the way.
1: 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Sydney traffic.
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3: Still seeing some congestion southbound over the Ryde Bridge on Concord Road coming into Rhodes and heavy through Homebush West on Centenary Drive southbound at Arthur Street as well. We are easing up along the Sydney Harbour Bridge and tunnel, but still some slow stretches southbound, continuing through the Eastern Distributor out through Darlinghurst and as well along the Western Distributor towards Pyrmont. The M4 motorway underpay citybound at the Church Street exit. Meanwhile, the M5 is still slowing westbound from Henry Lawson Drive to Moorbank Avenue. 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I'm Brittany Gorrell. That's the latest traffic on Classic Hits 2UE.
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7: Hi there, I'm Adam Pond with the Sports Flash. The Broncos are fighting to keep their finals hopes alive after their win over the West Tigers. They play the Cowboys in Townsville Saturday night. Paddy Carrigan says the focus isn't on making the eight.
8: To tell you the truth, I don't look at the ladder and pay attention to that sort of thing, especially in the back end of the year. I think for me it's more about how we feel as a team and the level of performances.
7: Australia's 59-strong swim team has arrived in Glasgow ahead of the Commonwealth Games starting this week. Olympic gold medalist Meg Harris telling Seven she can't wait to see what the next breed brings to the pool.
9: I think it's exciting seeing this next generation. Specifically in the women's 4x1, there's new girls coming on and this is going to be the next generation of those swimmers as well. So hopefully I can be a leader on this team and carry that forward.
7: And an amazing run for Tori Lewis. She set a new Aussie record for the 100 metres at a meet in Slovakia, the time of 11.04 seconds, enough to beat five-time Jamaican Olympic champion Elaine Thompson.

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2: In Liverpool, look out for a crash affecting eastbound traffic on the Hume Highway on-ramp to the M5. On the M4 in Holroyd, a truck breakdown that's got an eastbound lane closed just past the Church Street exit ramp. For clues, a dirt spill causing delays both ways on New South Head Road near Serpentine Parade. In Des Moines, it's underpays both ways on Victoria Road, Newtown. We are seeing delays in both directions on King Street. And in Darlinghurst, leftover delays southbound on the Eastern Distributor. 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I'm Thomas Reeve. That's the latest traffic on Classic Hits 2UE.
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0: Rupert Holmes getting caught in the rain. He's having a few pina coladas, as you do on a Wednesday night. News is coming up next at 7. I've got the Eagles' Sister Sledge coming up. And, oh, this is a great song from Cheap Trick. It's all on the way after the news.
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12: I am a pickled onion. 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I'm proud to be Blue Banner, Tasmanian True Blue. 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
14: Good evening, I'm Jamelle Wells. Federal opposition leader Angus Taylor says the government should not help anyone with links to ISIS. Perth-born doctor Tariq Kamley, who was reported to have been killed but is now thought to be alive in an Iraqi jail, is one of a group of foreign fighters trying to return home. The government says it won't help him but admits constitutional challenges make it difficult to stop citizens returning. Mr. Taylor says the government can stop him.
15: They have many levers at their disposal. They can ensure that this person does not get a passport. They can use temporary exclusion orders. We have put legislation in front of the parliament to prevent third parties from helping people like him, terrorists, back into the country.
14: One Nation leader Pauline Hanson is being accused of victim blaming for saying women in an abusive relationship should just leave. Anti-domestic violence campaigners and Social Services Minister Tanya Plibersek say the comments are irresponsible. Ms. Hanson has been asked about domestic violence after her interview with far-right figure Tommy Robinson, who is convicted of assault.
16: It is wrong, but it's also a two-way street. But I'm not saying that it's just men and women can lose their cool as well. Society is under so much pressure than what it used to be, ever has been in the past. And I think today everyone's sitting on a time bomb.
14: A woman's been charged with assaulting a police officer in Gosford Hospital on the New South Wales Central Coast. Police say the 25-year-old smashed a plate on the officer's head. The officer has been treated for serious cuts. The Victorian government is urging teachers to return to the negotiating table after they rejected the latest pay offer. Public school teachers across the state are walking off the job tomorrow. Union spokesperson Lucy Honan says teachers can't continue under current conditions.
17: We've got class size blowouts. Some primary schools have classes of up to 29 kids in them. It's just unworkable and our kids are suffering and teachers and education support staff find it untenable.
14: Experts claim Australia could face fuel rationing if the Strait of Hormuz shipping lane remains closed. The federal government says Australia has more fuel in reserve than it did at the start of the Middle East conflict. And research reveals Australians are on average spending more than $500 a year on streaming services. A Canstar survey shows the average monthly spend has risen to $44. In finance, one Australian dollar buying around 70 US cents.
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14: The most successful New South Wales Origin coach of all time is endorsing Andrew Johns for the top job. With Laurie Daly tipped to walk away after winning this year's series, the search is underway for a replacement. Speaking on his Six Tackles with Gus podcast, Phil Gould says Johns should take the reins.
18: Could he do it? Yes, he could. Should he do it? Well, he probably should, because what's going to happen is he's going to get to 60, 70 years of age and probably regret that he didn't.
14: Melbourne vice-captain Jack Viney has returned to training. He's yet to play this year after dealing with back and Achilles injuries. Giants veteran Stephen Coniglio hopes to sign a contract extension and finish his career as a one-club player. And a Portuguese club has reportedly bid to entice rising Australian Socceroos star Nestori Irinkunda. You're up to date. That's the latest news and sport.
1: 2UE Sydney weather.
14: Mostly fine overnight, fine and sunny tomorrow with a top of 20. Friday, sunny with a top of 17. Saturday, sunny with a top of 20. Partly cloudy on Sunday and a fine and mostly sunny Monday. Right now in the city, 17 degrees. It's 16 in Bankstown, 14 in Campbelltown, 13 in Gosford, 15 in Lucas Heights, 13 in Penrith, 15 degrees in Terry Hills.
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0: mate. 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

0: 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When you've got vocals,
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4: Good evening, I'm Jamel Wells. One of Australia's largest energy companies is investigating a potential breach of customer data. Chris McCarthy reports.
13: Hackers claim to have accessed 2 million customer records from Origin Energy. The hackers providing a sample of 50 customers' details to News Corp after they say Origin ignored evidence of the breach for almost 3 weeks. Origin Energy says the incident may have affected customer data, but believes credit card and bank details are not a part of the hack. If proven, the breach would rank among Australia's largest after strikes against Optus, Medibank and Qantas. Chris McCarthy reporting.
4: Advocates say One Nation leader Pauline Hanson's comments about domestic violence are dangerous and irresponsible. In an interview, she's acknowledged violence is wrong, but has suggested women in abusive relationships should just leave. Red Rose Foundation founder Betty Taylor says leaving is not that easy.
14: They're quite dangerous when we unpack the reality of what's happening for so many women and children. It's not just whether they leave and get out with their life, but what pieces do they have to pick up to move on.
4: Industry leaders are warning Australia's rising alcohol taxes are fueling a black market. The draft beer excise is temporarily frozen, but spirits will next month face their highest tax increase since COVID. Australian Hotels Association Chief Executive Steve Ferguson says the government needs to taper the alcohol excise.
15: Where the cost of spirits is so high that people are coming in now that shouldn't be, and taking advantage of that. It's crazy to think that in about 3 to 4 years' time, tax take on spirits and beer and wine will be $8 billion and only $2 billion on tobacco.
4: A photographer charged with stealing camera equipment from a Bondi Beach shooting victim has pleaded not guilty. Police say 35-year-old Danny James Ridley stole the equipment from retired officer Peter Maher after the attack. Peter Maher was one of 15 people who died in the attack at a Jewish festival. A Melbourne hospital has apologised after mixing up the identities of 2 people, resulting in one of them being wrongly declared dead by police. Werribee Mercy Hospital mixed one patient's files with another woman's for months. 11 dolphins have died after getting stranded near the Albany foreshore in Western Australia. Carcass samples are being tested for the H5 bird flu strain as a precaution. In finance, one Australian dollar is buying around 70 US cents.
16: At Sydney's Classic Hits 2UE, we love playing classic hits. And there's plenty more of them coming up straight after the news and weather.
4: Adelaide will be without key defender Mark Keane for their AFL clash against Collingwood. He's been ruled out due to illness, with Nick Murray set to replace him. In the NRL, Eels coach Jason Riles is hitting back at criticism of signing Jerome Luai on a short-term deal. The Tigers co-captain will spend next year at Parramatta before joining the PNG Chiefs. Riles says Luai is needed right now.
17: We're sitting in a spot on the ladder that we don't want to be, and it's no one's fault directly, but we need more experienced players, and Jerome fits that bill at the moment, and that's what we're going to go with.
4: Former Socceroos captain Paul Wade has been diagnosed with probable CTE. And the West Indies have beaten New Zealand by 2 wickets to lose the men's one-day series 3-2. Shimron Hetmyer guided them home with 69 not out. That's news and sport.
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4: Mostly fine overnight, fine and sunny tomorrow with a top of 20. Friday, sunny with a top of 17. Saturday, sunny with a top of 20. Partly cloudy on Sunday and a fine and mostly sunny Monday. Right now in the city, 17 degrees. It's 16 in Bankstown, 14 in Campbelltown, 13 in Gosford, 15 in Lucas Heights, 13 in Penrith, 15 degrees in Terrey Hills. Yeah.

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10: Good evening, I'm Jamel Wells. The federal government says any Islamic State fighter returning to Australia will face the full force of the law. Perth-born Dr. Tariq Kamley, who's in an Iraqi jail, is thought to be one of 13 Australian men linked to ISIS hoping to return home. Senior Minister Murray Watt has told Nine the government won't help foreign fighters trying to return to Australia.
11: Under the former coalition government, over 40 foreign fighters did return to this country. So sometimes there are limits around what governments can do, but certainly anyone who returns to Australia who's been part of these sorts of organisations will face the full force of the law.
10: Australia's former Deputy Medical Chief Officer says the federal government's tobacco control strategy has lost its way. National data shows a drop in smoking rates, despite state-based research showing an increase due to illicit trade. Dr. Nick Coatsworth has told the National Press Club a rethink is needed on how to address the issue.
12: We've conflated nicotine with smoke. We've driven people to more dangerous products through price and prohibition. And we've allowed a triumphalist narrative to substitute for balanced policy contribution.
10: The Queensland government is backing a new defence testing facility in the state's southwest. $7.5 million has been awarded to Black Sky Aerospace to build a site at Thungamindah. It will be Australia's only privately owned horizontal launch and guided weapons testing range. A Melbourne hospital has apologised for declaring a woman dead by mistake. Alex Riddell reports.
13: Werribee Mercy Hospital says it is working to understand how the wrong woman was accidentally declared deceased. The incident unfolded after the body of a 55-year-old woman was found in Tarneit on May 13. But a different 54-year-old woman was incorrectly declared as the deceased patient by the hospital. Victoria Police have confirmed the 54-year-old's family was notified of her death before she was found to be alive and well. Lawyers are now investigating the privacy breach as the woman works to untangle medical files which were wrongly merged. Alex Riddell, Melbourne.
10: Two teenagers have been charged with assaulting a 41-year-old man during a domestic dispute at Blacktown in Sydney's west. A 17-year-old boy is accused of stabbing the man in the back. And thousands of current and former Domino's workers could get back pay after a federal court victory. A judge found the pizza giant misled franchisees into underpaying staff. In finance, one Australian dollar buying around 70 US cents.
0: If it's happening in Sydney, you'll hear about it on 2UE. You'll also read about it on 2ue.com.au and follow Classic Hits 2UE on Facebook.
10: Melbourne coach Stephen King says they'll fight to keep free agent Tom Sparrow at the club. Essendon and Port Adelaide are among other clubs interested in the midfielder. King says Sparrow is a heart and soul player.
14: For me, he's the prototype of any midfielder a coach would want. An uncompromising, unconditional two-way runner that now you're starting to see him now really play on instinct and show the footy world what he can do with ball in hand, so he's almost the complete player.
10: In the NRL, Manly coach Kieran Foran is putting an end to talk about Tom Trbojevic moving to a new position. He says he wouldn't put anyone else at fullback. Australia's fastest woman, Tori Lewis, has broken her own Australian 100-metre record just days out from the Commonwealth Games. The West Indies have beaten New Zealand by 2 wickets in the fifth men's one-day international, but it was too little too late. The Kiwis won the series 3-2. That's the latest news and sport.
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10: Mostly fine overnight, fine and sunny tomorrow with a top of 20. Friday, sunny with a top of 17. Saturday, sunny with a top of 20. Partly cloudy on Sunday and a fine and mostly sunny Monday. Right now in the city, 17 degrees. It's 16 in Bankstown, 14 in Campbelltown, 13 in Gosford, 15 in Lucas Heights, 13 in Penrith, 15 degrees in Terry Hills.
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9: Good evening, I'm Chris McCarthy. Domestic violence advocates have accused the One Nation leader of victim-blaming survivors. Federal politics reporter Nelson Scott.
10: Pauline Hanson has been asked on Brisbane Radio to send a message to men who are violent towards their partners after her colleague Barnaby Joyce earlier denounced aggressive males. Senator Hanson responded, saying women can also commit domestic violence and victims should simply leave abusive relationships if they feel unsafe.
11: It is wrong, but it's also a two-way street.
10: Both politicians and domestic violence advocates have condemned Ms. Hanson's comments, arguing she's blaming survivors for their abuse. Betty Taylor from DV support group Red Rose Foundation says leaving is often the most dangerous time for a victim.
12: I do get annoyed when people make so light of it.
10: Femicide Watch data shows 38 women have died from violence already this year. Nelson Scott, Canberra.
9: And if you or someone you know is experiencing or is at risk of domestic, family or sexual violence, you can call 1-800-RESPECT. Federal opposition leader Angus Taylor says the government should not help anyone with links to ISIS. Perth-born doctor Tarek Kemla, who was reported to have been killed but is now thought to be alive in an Iraqi jail, is one of a group of foreign fighters trying to return home. The government says it won't help him but admits constitutional challenges make it difficult to stop citizens returning. Mr. Taylor says the government can stop him.
13: They have many levers at their disposal. They can ensure that this person does not get a passport. They can use temporary exclusion orders. We have put legislation in front of the parliament to prevent third parties from helping people like him, terrorists, back into the country.
9: A woman's been charged with assaulting a police officer at Wyong Hospital on the New South Wales Central Coast. Police saying the 25-year-old smashed a plate on the male officer's head. He's been treated for serious cuts. The Victorian government is urging teachers to return to the negotiating table after they rejected the latest pay offer. Public school teachers across the state are due to walk off the job tomorrow. Union spokesperson Lucy Honan says educators can't continue under current conditions.
14: We've got class size blowouts. Some primary schools have classes of up to 29 kids in them. It's just unworkable and our kids are suffering and teachers and education support staff find it untenable.
9: And experts claim Australia could face fuel rationing if the Strait of Hormuz shipping lane remains closed. The federal government says Australia has more fuel in reserve than it did at the start of the Middle East conflict. In finance, one Australian dollar is buying around 70 US cents.
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9: The most successful New South Wales Origin coach of all time is endorsing Andrew Johns for the top job. With Laurie Daly tipped to walk away after winning this year's series, the search is underway for a replacement. Speaking on his Six Tackles with Gus podcast, Phil Gould says Johns should take the reins.
15: Could he do it? Yes, he could. Should he do it? Well, he probably should, because what's going to happen is he's going to get to 60, 70 years of age and probably regret that he didn't.
9: In AFL, Melbourne vice-captain Jack Viney has returned to training. He's yet to play this year after dealing with back and Achilles injuries. Giants veteran Stephen Coniglio hopes to sign a contract extension and finish his career as a one-club player. And a Portuguese club has reportedly bid to entice rising Australian Socceroos star Nestoria Acunda. Sporting Lisbon are reportedly willing to pay more than $32 million for the Australian. That's the latest news and sport.
7: 2UE Sydney weather.
9: Mostly fine overnight with light winds. Tomorrow, mostly sunny with a top of 20 degrees. Friday, clear and a high of 17. Saturday, sunny and 20. Sunday, partly cloudy, reaching 19 degrees. Monday, mostly sunny and 20. Right now in the city, it's 15 degrees as well in Bankstown. 14 in Lucas Heights, 12 in Terry Hills, 11 degrees in Campbelltown and Penrith, and 10 degrees in Gosford.
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3: Good evening, I'm Chris McCarthy. Advocates say One Nation leader Pauline Hanson's comments on domestic violence are trivialising an insidious issue. In an interview, she's acknowledged violence is wrong, but has suggested DV is a two-way street and women in abusive relationships should just leave. Red Rose Foundation founder Betty Taylor says victims have more to consider than just escaping.
13: It's not just whether they leave and get out with their life, but what pieces do they have to pick up to move on? And I suppose, Cara, I do get annoyed when people make so light of it. You know, comments like, it's a two-way street or it takes two to tango. You know, we're dealing with something insidious.
3: The Chinese Foreign Ministry has demanded Australia stop exaggerating tensions and inciting confrontation over activity in the South China Sea. It comes after Foreign Minister Penny Wong condemned Beijing for blaming the Philippines over an altercation between the two nations. Industry leaders are warning Australia's rising alcohol taxes are fueling a black market. The draft beer excise is temporarily frozen, but spirits will next month face their highest tax increase since the pandemic. Australian Hotels Association Chief Executive Steve Ferguson says the government needs to taper the alcohol excise.
15: Where the cost of spirits is so high that people are coming in now that shouldn't be, and taking advantage of that. It's crazy to think that in about 3 to 4 years' time, tax take on spirits and beer and wine will be $8 billion and only $2 billion on tobacco.
3: Energy retailer Origin is investigating a potential cybersecurity attack. A self-proclaimed hacker claims to have accessed the details of 2 million customers. In a statement, Origin Energy says it does not believe credit card or bank details have been breached. A photographer charged with stealing camera equipment from a Bondi Beach shooting victim has pleaded not guilty. Police say 35-year-old Danny James Ridley stole the equipment from retired officer Peter Maher after the attack. Peter Maher was one of 15 people who died in the attack at a Jewish festival. 12 dolphins have died after two stranding events near Albany in WA. Carcass samples are being tested for the H5 bird flu strain as a precaution. And medical experts are calling for Australia's first national brain health strategy to mark World Brain Day. Neurological conditions like stroke and dementia are the leading cause of disability worldwide. Dr. Mukesh Hakawal says guidelines are needed on how to keep our brain healthier for longer.
16: If we do things preventatively, we can reduce the trajectory, the rate at what people get things like dementia. And keeping the brain healthy and keeping the brain protected makes for a much better, healthier society.
3: In finance, one Australian dollar buying around 70 US cents.
0: At Sydney's Classic Hits 2UE, we love playing classic hits. And there's plenty more of them coming up straight after the news and weather.
3: Adelaide will be without key defender Mark Keane for their AFL clash against Collingwood. Keane has been ruled out due to illness, with Nick Murray set to replace him. In the NRL, Eels coach Jason Riles is hitting back at criticism of signing Jerome Luai on a short-term deal. The Tigers co-captain will spend next year at Parramatta before joining the PNG Chiefs. Riles says Luai is needed now.
17: We're sitting in a spot on the ladder that we don't want to be, and it's no one's fault directly, but we need more experienced players, and Jerome fits that bill at the moment. And that's what we're going to go with.
3: Former Socceroos captain Paul Wade has been diagnosed with probable CTE. And the West Indies have beaten New Zealand by 2 wickets in the 5th men's one-day international. But it was too little too late. The Kiwis winning the series 3-2. That's the latest news and sport.
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3: Mostly fine overnight with light winds. Tomorrow, mostly sunny with a top of 20 degrees. Friday, clear and a high of 17. Saturday, sunny and 20. Sunday, partly cloudy, reaching 19 degrees. Monday, mostly sunny and 20. Right now in the city, it's 15 degrees as well in Bankstown. 14 in Lucas Heights, 12 in Terry Hills, 11 degrees in Campbelltown and Penrith, and 10 degrees in Gosford.
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0: Yeah, I love it, mate. I just thought I'd work into it. I've got a young crew of boys who work with me, and I'm educating them in proper music.
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0: When you've got bass, guitars, drums, when you've got vocals, you've got classic hits. Sydney's Classic Hits, 2UE.
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10: Hello, I'm Nelson Scott. The Labor Party will hold its national conference in Adelaide over the next 4 days. The event will attract more than 2,000 members, but it's likely to be highly stage managed. The idea is for the party to come together and debate a range of policy issues. Focus will be on the growth of AI, the push for a gas tax, and gambling reform. One of Australia's largest energy companies is investigating a potential breach of customer data. Chris McCarthy reports.
11: Hackers claim to have accessed 2 million customer records from Origin Energy. The hackers providing a sample of 50 customers' details to News Corp after they say Origin ignored evidence of the breach for almost 3 weeks. Origin Energy says the incident may have affected customer data, but believes credit card and bank details are not a part of the hack. If proven, the breach would rank among Australia's largest after strikes against Optus, Medibank and Qantas. Chris McCarthy reporting.
10: The federal government is injecting $32 million into a project to turn forest waste into sustainable jet fuel. The project will process leftover sawdust and bark into methanol and low-carbon aviation fuel in Victoria and South Australia. One Nation leader Pauline Hanson says the Barnaby Joyce dog saga has been blown out of proportion. Mr. Joyce made national headlines for yelling at his dog Stella midway through a live interview with the ABC. Ms. Hanson says people are making a mountain out of a molehill.
12: Honestly, there's so much that's happening out there concerning people and about the cost of living. People are losing their homes, their mortgages, kids can't get jobs, no future for themselves. People living in their cars, homeless, that's happening, and they're worried about Barnaby telling his dog to sit down.
10: Australian actor Charlotte McInnes is preparing an appeal after losing a defamation case against Hollywood star Rebel Wilson. McInnes starred in Wilson's directorial debut, The Deb. A judge ruled she failed to prove social media posts written by Rebel Wilson caused or were likely to cause serious harm to her reputation. A 71-year-old Darwin man's been charged with possessing tens of thousands of child sexual abuse images. Police have seized electronic devices containing the files. He's been charged with 12 offences, each carrying a 15-year jail sentence if he's convicted. A photographer charged with stealing camera equipment from a Bondi Beach shooting victim has pleaded not guilty. Police say 35-year-old Danny James Ridley stole the equipment from retired police officer Peter Maher after the attack. Mr. Maher was one of 15 people who died in the attack at a Jewish festival. Also making news, France has become the first nation to follow in Australia's footsteps in implementing a social media ban for children. From September, children under 15 will be required to verify their age before creating new accounts.
0: If it's happening in Sydney, you'll hear about it on 2UE. You'll also read about it on 2ue.com.au and follow Classic Hits 2UE on Facebook.
10: Adelaide will be without key defender Mark Keane for their AFL clash against Collingwood. Keane has been ruled out due to illness, with Nick Murray set to replace him. In the NRL, Eels coach Jason Riles is hitting back at criticism of signing Jerome Luai on a short-term deal. The Tigers co-captain will spend next year at Parramatta before joining the PNG Chiefs. Riles says Luai is needed right now.
13: We're sitting in a spot on the ladder that we don't want to be, and it's no one's fault directly, but we need more experienced players, and Jerome fits that bill at the moment, and that's what we're going to go with.
10: Former Socceroos captain Paul Wade has been diagnosed with probable CTE. The West Indies have beaten New Zealand by 2 wickets to lose the men's one-day series 3-2. Shimron Hetmyer guided them home with 69 not out.
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10: Around the country, Canberra partly cloudy, a top of 13 degrees. Melbourne, a shower or two and 13. Sydney mostly sunny in a top of 20 degrees. Brisbane, partly cloudy in 24. Perth, sunny and a top of 19 degrees. Adelaide, a shower or two and 14. Hobart, showers increasing in a top of 9 degrees. Darwin, sunny and 31.
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11: Hello, I'm Nelson Scott. One Nation MP Barnaby Joyce says the federal government has the power to stop a Perth-born ISIS member from returning to Australia. Tarek Kamler, who fled to Syria to join ISIS, has been found alive in an Iraqi prison. The former doctor is reportedly seeking to be released and returned home. Mr. Joyce has told Nine the government must intervene.
6: We don't bring animals or their wives back to Australia. I mean, I don't know what they're doing, cooking casseroles for their hubby after a day out murdering people.
11: The Chinese Foreign Ministry has demanded Australia stop exaggerating tensions and inciting confrontation over activity in the South China Sea. It comes after Foreign Minister Penny Wong condemned Beijing for blaming the Philippines over an altercation between the two nations. The federal court has ruled Domino's Pizza Enterprises engaged in deceptive conduct that led to wage underpayments. A judge ruled thousands of staff have been denied penalty rates and minimum shift entitlements. A Melbourne hospital has apologised for declaring a woman dead by mistake. Alex Riddell reports.
12: Werribee Mercy Hospital says it is working to understand how the wrong woman was accidentally declared deceased. The incident unfolded after the body of a 55-year-old woman was found in Tarneit on May 13. But a different 54-year-old woman was incorrectly declared as the deceased patient by the hospital. Victoria Police have confirmed the 54-year-old's family was notified of her death before she was found to be alive and well. Lawyers are now investigating the privacy breach as the woman works to untangle medical files which were wrongly merged. Alex Riddell, Melbourne.
11: The Queensland government is backing a new defence testing facility in the state's southwest. $7.5 million has been awarded to Black Sky Aerospace to build a site at Thargaminda. It'll be Australia's only privately owned horizontal launch and guided weapons testing range. Experts claim Australia could face fuel rationing if the Strait of Hormuz shipping lane remains closed. The federal government says Australia has more fuel in reserve than it did at the start of the Middle East conflict. Ukrainian drones have launched a second wave of attacks on a major Russian online retailer, injuring at least 10 workers. The strikes on a company central to the consumer economy mark a widening of Kiev's strategy to disrupt Russia's war efforts. Medical experts are calling for Australia's first national brain health strategy to mark World Brain Day. Neurological conditions like stroke and dementia are the leading cause of disability worldwide. Dr. Mukesh Haikaral says guidelines are needed on how to keep our brain healthier for longer.
13: If we do things preventatively, we can reduce the trajectory, the rate at what people get things like dementia, and keeping the brain healthy and keeping the brain protected makes for a much better society.
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11: Melbourne coach Stephen King says they'll fight to keep free agent Tom Sparrow at the club. Essendon and Port Adelaide are among the clubs interested in the midfielder. King says Sparrow is a heart and soul player.
15: For me, he's the prototype of any midfielder a coach would want. An uncompromising, unconditional two-way runner that now you're starting to see him now really play on instinct and show the footy world what he can do with ball in hand, so he's almost the complete player.
11: In the NRL, Manly coach Kieran Foran is putting an end to talk about Tom Trbojevic's move to a new position. He says he wouldn't put anyone else at fullback. Australia's fastest woman, Tori Lewis, has broken her own Australian 100-metre record just days out from the Commonwealth Games. The West Indies have beaten New Zealand by 2 wickets in the fifth men's one-day international. It was too little too late. The Kiwis winning the series 3-2.
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11: Around the country. Canberra partly cloudy, a top of 13 degrees. Melbourne a shower or two and 13. Sydney mostly sunny in a top of 20 degrees. Brisbane partly cloudy in 24. Perth, sunny and a top of 19 degrees. Adelaide, a shower or two and 14. Hobart, showers increasing and a top of 9 degrees. Darwin, sunny and 31.
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12: Hello, I'm Nelson Scott. One of Australia's largest energy companies is investigating a potential breach of customer data. Chris McCarthy reports.
13: Hackers claim to have accessed 2 million customer records from Origin Energy. The hackers providing a sample of 50 customers' details to News Corp after they say Origin ignored evidence of the breach for almost 3 weeks. Origin Energy says the incident may have affected customer data, but believes credit card and bank details are not a part of the hack. If proven, the breach would rank among Australia's largest after strikes against Optus, Medibank and Qantas. Chris McCarthy reporting.
12: The Labor Party will hold its national conference in Adelaide over the next 4 days. The event will attract more than 2,000 members, but is likely to be highly stage managed. The idea is for the party to come together and debate a range of policy issues. Focus will be on the growth of AI, the push for a gas tax, and gambling reform. Advocates say One Nation leader Pauline Hanson's comments on domestic violence are trivialising an insidious issue. In an interview where she has acknowledged violence is wrong, but has suggested DV is a two-way street and women in abusive relationships should just leave. Red Rose Foundation founder Betty Taylor says victims have more to consider than just escaping.
14: It's not just whether they leave and get out with their life, but what pieces do they have to pick up to move on? And I suppose, Cara, I do get annoyed when people make so light of it. You know, comments like, it's a two-way street or it takes two to tango. You know, we're dealing with something insidious.
12: A 71-year-old Darwin man's been charged with possessing tens of thousands of child sexual abuse images. Police have seized electronic devices containing the files. He's been charged with 12 offences, each carrying a 15-year jail sentence if he's convicted. Two teenagers have been charged with assaulting a 41-year-old man during a domestic dispute at Blacktown in Sydney's West. A 17-year-old boy is accused of stabbing the man in the back. 11 dolphins have died after getting stranded near the Albany foreshore in Western Australia. Carcass samples are being tested for the H5 bird flu strain as a precaution. The Victorian government is urging teachers to return to the negotiating table after they rejected the latest pay offer. Public school teachers across the state are about to walk off the job on Thursday. Union spokesperson Lucy Honan says educators can't continue under current conditions.
15: We've got class size blowouts. Some primary schools have classes of up to 29 kids in them. It's just unworkable and our kids are suffering and teachers and education support staff find it untenable.
12: Also making news, the hospitality industry is warning Australia's rising alcohol taxes are fueling a black market.
16: At Sydney's Classic Hits 2UE, we love playing classic hits. And there's plenty more of them coming up straight after the news and weather.
12: The most successful New South Wales Origin coach of all time is endorsing Andrew Johns for the top job. With Laurie Daly tipped to walk away after winning this year's series, the search is underway for a replacement. Speaking on his Six Tackles with Gus podcast, Phil Gould says Johns should take the reins.
17: Could he do it? Yes, he could. Should he do it? Well, he probably should, because what's going to happen is he's going to get to 60, 70 years of age and probably regret that he didn't.
12: Melbourne vice-captain Jack Vinnie has returned to training. He's yet to play this year after dealing with back and Achilles injuries. Giants veteran Stephen Coniglio hopes to sign a contract extension and finish his career as a one-club player. A Portuguese club has reportedly bid to entice rising Socceroos star Nestroy Irincunda. Sporting Lisbon has reportedly bid more than $32 million for the Australian.
16: 2UE Sydney weather.
12: Around the country, Canberra partly cloudy, a top of 13 degrees. Melbourne, a shower or two and 13. Sydney mostly sunny and a top of 20 degrees. Brisbane partly cloudy and 24. Perth, sunny and a top of 19 degrees. Adelaide, a shower or two and 14. Hobart, showers increasing and a top of 9 degrees. Darwin, sunny and 31.
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15: Hello, I'm Nelson Scott. West Australian Premier Roger Cook says no help must be given to a man with links to ISIS who's reportedly trying to return to Australia. Perth-born doctor Tarek Kemler, who is thought to be in an Iraqi jail, is one of a group of foreign fighters trying to return home. The federal government says it won't provide assistance. Roger Cook backs that decision.
16: Well, he's alive and he's in jail. I hope he stays there in Iraq. And the federal government managed these things in a way which ensures that we ultimately are responsible for our citizens, but we keep our community safe.
15: The Chinese Foreign Ministry has demanded Australia stop exaggerating tensions and inciting confrontation over activity in the South China Sea. It comes after Foreign Minister Penny Wong condemned Beijing for blaming the Philippines over an altercation between the two nations. The Queensland government is backing a new defence testing facility in the state's southwest. $7.5 million has been awarded to Black Sky Aerospace to build a site at Thugaminda. It will be Australia's only privately owned horizontal launch and guided weapons testing range. Australian actor Charlotte McInnes is preparing an appeal after losing a defamation case against Hollywood star Rebel Wilson. McInnes starred in Wilson's directorial debut, The Deb. A judge ruled she failed to prove social media posts written by Rebel Wilson caused or are likely to cause serious harm to her reputation. The federal court has ruled Domino's Pizza Enterprises engaged in deceptive conduct that led to wage underpayments. A judge ruled thousands of staff have been denied penalty rates and minimum shift entitlements. The federal government is injecting $32 million into a project to turn forest waste into sustainable jet fuel. The project will process leftover sawdust and bark into methanol and low-carbon aviation fuel in Victoria and South Australia. A Melbourne hospital has apologised after mixing up the identities of two people, resulting in one of them being wrongly declared dead by police. Werribee Mercy Hospital mixed a patient's files up with another woman's for months. France has become the first nation to follow in Australia's footsteps in implementing a social media ban for children. From September, children under 15 will be required to verify their age before creating new accounts. The law will expand to existing accounts from January next year. Medical experts are calling for Australia's first national brain health strategy to mark World Brain Day. Neurological conditions like stroke and dementia are the leading cause of disability worldwide. Dr. Mukesh Hikawal says guidelines are needed on how to keep our brain healthier for longer.
17: If we do things preventatively, we can reduce the trajectory, the rate at what people get things like dementia. And keeping the brain healthy makes for a much better, healthier society.
14: If it's happening in Sydney, you'll hear about it on 2UE. You'll also read about it on 2UE.com.au and follow Classic Hits 2UE on Facebook.
15: Melbourne coach Stephen King says they'll fight to keep free agent Tom Sparrow at the club. Essendon and Port Adelaide are among the clubs interested in the midfielder. King says Sparrow is a heart and soul player.
18: For me, he's the prototype of any midfielder a coach would want. An uncompromising, unconditional two-way runner that now you're starting to see him now really play on instinct and show the footy world what he can do with ball in hand, so he's almost the complete player.
15: In the NRL, Manly coach Kieran Foran is putting an end to talk about Tom Trbojevic's move to a new position. He says he wouldn't put anyone else at fullback. Australia's fastest woman, Tori Lewis, has broken her own Australian 100-metre record just days out from the Commonwealth Games. The West Indies have beaten New Zealand by 2 wickets in the fifth men's one-day international. It was too little too late. The Kiwis winning the series 3-2.
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15: Around the country. Canberra partly cloudy, a top of 13 degrees. Melbourne a shower or two and 13. Sydney mostly sunny in a top of 20 degrees. Brisbane partly cloudy in 24. Perth sunny and a top of 19 degrees. Adelaide, a shower or two and 14. Hobart, showers increasing and a top of 9 degrees. Darwin, sunny and 31.
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2: 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We were both too tired to sleep, so we took turns of staring

0: 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I feel like I'm comforted. I feel like I've got company with me.
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12: Hello, I'm Nelson Scott. One of Australia's largest energy companies is investigating a potential breach of customer data. Chris McCarthy reports.
13: Hackers claim to have accessed 2 million customer records from Origin Energy. The hackers providing a sample of 50 customers' details to News Corp after they say Origin ignored evidence of the breach for almost 3 weeks. Origin Energy says the incident may have affected customer data, but believes credit card and bank details are not a part of the hack. If proven, the breach would rank among Australia's largest after strikes against Optus, Medibank and Qantas. Chris McCarthy reporting.
12: The Labor Party will hold its national conference in Adelaide over the next 4 days. The event will attract more than 2,000 members, but is likely to be highly stage managed. The idea is for the party to come together and debate a range of policy issues. Focus will be on the growth of AI, the push for a gas tax, and gambling reform. Advocates say One Nation leader Pauline Hanson's comments on domestic violence are trivialising an insidious issue. In an interview where she has acknowledged violence is wrong, but has suggested DV is a two-way street and women in abusive relationships should just leave. Red Rose Foundation founder Betty Taylor says victims have more to consider than just escaping.
14: It's not just whether they leave and get out with their life, but what pieces do they have to pick up to move on. And I suppose, Cara, I do get annoyed when people make so light of it. You know, comments like, a two-way street or it takes two to tango. You know, we're dealing with something insidious.
12: A 71-year-old Darwin man's been charged with possessing tens of thousands of child sexual abuse images. Police have seized electronic devices containing the files. He's been charged with 12 offences, each carrying a 15-year jail sentence if he's convicted. Two teenagers have been charged with assaulting a 41-year-old man during a domestic dispute at Blacktown in Sydney's West. A 17-year-old boy is accused of stabbing the man in the back. 11 dolphins have died after getting stranded near the Albany foreshore in Western Australia. Carcass samples are being tested for the H5 bird flu strain as a precaution. The Victorian government is urging teachers to return to the negotiating table after they rejected the latest pay offer. Public school teachers across the state are about to walk off the job on Thursday. Union spokesperson Lucy Honan says educators can't continue under current conditions.
15: We've got class size blowouts. Some primary schools have classes of up to 29 kids in them. It's just unworkable and our kids are suffering and teachers and education support staff find it untenable.
12: Also making news, the hospitality industry is warning Australia's rising alcohol taxes are fueling a black market.
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12: The most successful New South Wales Origin coach of all time is endorsing Andrew Johns for the top job. With Laurie Daly tipped to walk away after winning this year's series, the search is underway for a replacement. Speaking on his Six Tackles with Gus podcast, Phil Gould says Johns should take the reins.
16: Could he do it? Yes, he could. Should he do it? Well, he probably should, because what's going to happen is he's going to get to 60, 70 years of age and probably regret that he didn't.
12: Melbourne vice-captain Jack Vinney has returned to training. He's yet to play this year after dealing with back and Achilles injuries. Giants veteran Stephen Coniglio hopes to sign a contract extension and finish his career as a one-club player. A Portuguese club has reportedly bid to entice rising Socceroos star Nestroy Irincunda. Sporting Lisbon has reportedly bid more than $32 million for the Australian.
0: 2UE Sydney weather.
12: Around the country. Canberra partly cloudy, a top of 13 degrees. Melbourne a shower or two and 13. Sydney mostly sunny and a top of 20 degrees. Brisbane partly cloudy and 24. Perth sunny and a top of 19 degrees. Adelaide a shower or two and 14. Hobart showers increasing and a top of 9 degrees. Darwin sunny and 31.
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0: when I was doing the washing up, waiting for the hot water to come through, and all of a sudden I realised my feet were moving and my body swaying. But it was just one of those songs that you can't help. And it's just so great with the radio station. There are so many of those.
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12: Good morning, I'm Toby Goff. Domestic violence advocates have accused the One Nation leader of victim-blaming survivors. Federal politics reporter Nelson Scott.
13: Pauline Hanson has been asked on Brisbane Radio to send a message to men who are violent towards their partners after her colleague Barnaby Joyce earlier denounced aggressive males. Senator Hanson responded, saying women can also commit domestic violence and victims should simply leave abusive relationships if they feel unsafe.
14: It is wrong.
10: but it's also a two-way street.
13: Both politicians and domestic violence advocates have condemned Ms. Hanson's comments, arguing she's blaming survivors for their abuse. Betty Taylor from DV support group Red Rose Foundation says leaving is often the most dangerous time for a victim.
10: I do get annoyed when people make so light of it.
13: Femicide Watch data shows 38 women have died from violence already this year. Nelson Scott, Canberra.
12: And if this story has impacted you or someone you know, the number to call is 1-800-RESPECT. The Labor Party will hold its national conference in Adelaide over the next 4 days. The event will attract more than 2,000 members, but is likely to be highly stage managed. The idea is for the party to come together and debate a range of policy issues. Focus will be on the growth of AI, the push for a gas tax and gambling reform. A Melbourne hospital has apologised for declaring a woman dead by mistake, Alex Riddell reports.
14: Werribee Mercy Hospital says it is working to understand how the wrong woman was accidentally declared deceased. The incident unfolded after the body of a 55-year-old woman was found in Tarnete on May 13. But a different 54-year-old woman was incorrectly declared as the deceased patient by the hospital. Victoria Police have confirmed the 54-year-old's family was notified of her death before she was found to be alive and well. Lawyers are now investigating the privacy breach as the woman works to untangle medical files which were wrongly merged. Alex Riddell, Melbourne.
12: Australian actor Charlotte McGuinness is preparing for an appeal after losing a defamation case against Hollywood star Rebel Wilson. McGuinness starred in Wilson's directorial debut, The Deb. A judge ruled she failed to prove social media posts written by Rebel Wilson caused or were likely to cause serious harm to her reputation. Also making news, a woman's been charged with assaulting a police officer in Wyong Hospital on the New South Wales Central Coast. Police say the 25-year-old smashed a plate on the male officer's head. He's been treated for serious cuts. Checking the markets, the Dow Jones is trading up 70 points, the Nasdaq trading down 78. One Australian dollar is buying around 69.94 US cents.
15: At Sydney's Classic Hits 2UE, we love playing classic hits. And there's plenty more of them coming up straight after the news and weather.
12: Jason Riles is shrugging off criticism of his performance in 2 years as Eels coach, insisting the club is heading in the right direction. Melbourne coach Stephen King says they'll fight to keep free agent Tom Sparrow at the AFL club. Essendon and Port Adelaide are among the clubs interested in the midfielder, but King says Sparrow is a heart and soul player.
16: For me, he's the prototype of any midfielder a coach would want. An uncompromising, unconditional two-way runner that now you're starting to see him now really play on instinct and show the footy world what he can do with ball in hand, so he's almost the complete player.
12: Australia's fastest woman, Tori Lewis, has broken her own Australian 100-metre record just days out from the Commonwealth Games, and the West Indies have beaten New Zealand by 2 wickets in the fifth men's one-day international. It was too little too late, the Kiwis winning the series 3-2. That is the very latest in news and sport.
15: 2UE Sydney weather.
12: Around the country, partly cloudy with a slight chance of a shower in Canberra, tops of 13 degrees. Partly cloudy as well in Melbourne with a high chance of showers, 13. Mostly sunny in Sydney with light winds and a daytime high of 20 degrees. For Brisbane, partly cloudy and 24. Sunny skies above Perth with a high of 19 degrees. Adelaide, a medium chance of showers topping out at 14. Sunny in Darwin, a high of 31. Showers and a warning for severe winds in Hobart, a daytime high of 9.
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2: Good morning, I'm Josh Bryant. Cost of living is expected to dominate the first day of the National Labor Conference being held in Adelaide. More than 2,000 Labor members are in the city for the event to help decide the party's policy framework. Gas taxes, AI and gambling reforms are expected to be among the key issues discussed over the coming days. Advocates for victim survivors say One Nation leader Pauline Hanson's comments on domestic violence trivialise an insidious issue. In an interview, she has acknowledged that violence is a scourge, but also said domestic violence is a two-way street and that women in abusive relationships should leave and, quote, not put up with it. Red Rose Foundation founder Betty Taylor says victims have more to consider than just escaping.
3: It's not just whether they leave and get out with their life, but what pieces do they have to pick up to move on? And I suppose, Cara, I do get annoyed when people make so light of it. You know, comments like, it's a two-way street or it takes two to tango. You know, we're dealing with something insidious.
2: Transport officials in New South Wales are believed to be looking at increasing the use of AI when it comes to mobile phone and seatbelt cameras. The technology currently scans images which are manually reviewed, but the Telegraph reports tender documents reveal a push to automate the processing and decision-making further. The transport boss says AI is not being used to issue fines or determine infringement outcomes. One of Australia's largest energy companies is investigating a potential breach of customer data. Chris McCarthy explains.
4: Hackers claim to have accessed 2 million customer records from Origin Energy. The hackers providing a sample of 50 customers' details to News Corp after they say Origin ignored evidence of the breach for almost 3 weeks. Origin Energy says the incident may have affected customer data, but believes credit card and bank details are not a part of the hack. If proven, the breach would rank among Australia's largest after strikes against Optus, Medibank and Qantas. Chris McCarthy reporting.
2: US President Donald Trump is threatening to attack an Iranian bridge or power plant anytime there's an attack on a ship in the Strait of Hormuz. In a post on social media, he said the targets would include those next to or in Tehran. President Trump also threatening to, quote, take care of Houthi rebels who have been threatening to block Saudi vessels in the Red Sea. Also making news, Australian actor Charlotte McInnes is preparing an appeal after losing the defamation case against Hollywood star Rebel Wilson. In finance, the Dow Jones is trading up 56 points, the Nasdaq trading down 90. One Australian dollar is currently buying 69.9 US cents.
0: If it's happening in Sydney, you'll hear about it on 2UE. You'll also read about it on 2UE.com.au and follow Classic Hits 2UE on Facebook.
5: Good morning. Pole vaulter Nina Kennedy and swimmer Tim Hodge have been named Australia's flag and baton bearers for the opening ceremony of the Commonwealth Games. They'll lead the Australian team into Glasgow's Hydro Arena tomorrow morning. The Penrith Panthers have suffered a hit ahead of tonight's opening match of round 21, with star fullback Dylan Edwards ruled out of their match with the Eels. The former Blues Origin star required 10 stitches to close up a cut to his head during last week's loss to the Broncos. Australia's women's water polo team has won its opening match on night one of the World Cup finals at Olympic Park. The Stingers have defeated Italy 15-14 to advance to the semi-finals. GWS veteran Stephen Canelio is hoping to sign a contract extension and finish his career as a one-club player. And Italy prop Marco Riccioni has been banned for 2 games following his red card against the Wallabies. That's sport. I'm Mike Pearsall.
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0: 2UE Sydney weather.
2: Heading for a mostly sunny day, light winds, a top of 21 degrees on the coast and in the west. Clear skies again tomorrow. Mostly sunny for Saturday, a bit of cloud around Sunday. Clear skies again Monday, Tuesday before the chance of showers on Wednesday. Right now, 11 degrees in town, humidity 74%. It's 6 degrees right now at Bankstown and Penrith, 4 at Campbelltown, 7 at Gosford, 8 degrees at Lucas Heights, 10 degrees at Terry Hills.
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0: Thelma Houston, classic hits to you, 18 to 6. It's Kathy, another day, another $1,000 on the line here. 10 trivia questions answered correctly inside a minute wins you that money. Love to give you a little practice run too. Paul in Homebush played yesterday. How would you have gone with Paul's questions? The old saying goes, you should never put all of your what in the one basket.
1: Oh, all of your eggs.
0: In what Australian state or territory is the rock formation called the Bungle Bungles?
1: New South Wales.
0: Trigonometry is a branch of what school subject?
1: Mathematics.
0: Short black and flat white are both ways to serve what beverage?
1: Coffee.
0: Which animal features on our $1 coin?
1: Echidna.
0: Spell crochet as in the needlework.
1: Crochet. C-R-O-C-H-E-T-T.
0: Was the first ever hot air balloon ride taken in the 1700s or 1800s?
1: 1700.
0: Starting with T, what's the largest brass instrument in an orchestra?
1: Tuba.
0: Which cartoon character gained his strength from protein pills?
1: Protein pills?
0: Huh? Oh, and there's time too. Roger Ramjet was the one who gained his strength from the protein pills. Remember him? He had the tiny little waist and the big wide shoulders and the massive chin, old Roger Ramjet.
1: I do remember.
0: Yeah, okay, Paul, let's go back and have a look. In what Australian state or territory is the rock formation called the Bungle Bungles? We'd need to go a little further afield than New South Wales. It's in WA. Which animal features on our $1 coin? That is the kangaroo. We added an extra T to the end of crochet. I thought you were going to do it, but it's just one T at the end there. And we missed Roger Ramjet. 5 out of 10, Paul. I want you to give me 10 out of 10 this morning, and I will give you $1,000 for your efforts. We'll play right near 8 o'clock. Thank you.
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0: 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Sydney traffic.
1: No major incidents to report across Sydney this morning. On the M5 though, at Padstow, a car is conked out at the eastbound off-ramp to Fairford Road. It's closed off the eastbound lane. Wetherill Park, we've got lights on the flash. At Davis Road at Transit Way, in both directions are affected. To Auburn, overnight roadworks finishing up. Westbound Silverwater Road, the on-ramp to the M4 motorway. And a bit of fog in Sydney's northwestern suburbs this morning. Just slow down to take extra care out there on our roads. Need a sweet stop on the way home? 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I'm Brooke Sheehan. That's the latest traffic on Classic Hits 2UE.
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16: It's 6 o'clock. Good morning. I'm Josh Bryant. Cost of living is expected to be the dominant topic on the first day of the National Labor Conference in Adelaide. Federal Politics Editor Michael Packie.
17: Every 3 years, thousands of Labor members gather to decide key policy issues they'd like the party to adopt in the lead-up to the next election. The four-day event has become highly stage-managed to avoid public brawls over concerns about AI, the push for a gas tax, and gambling reform. Today, the Prime Minister will open the conference with a speech about the cost of living crisis, claiming the government is working to address concerns. Anthony Albanese will announce an expansion of the paid prac program, meaning people doing on-the-job training across a further 10 occupations will be eligible for about $338 a week from July next year. Michael Packie, Adelaide.
16: US President Donald Trump has issued a new warning to Iran, saying he'll bomb a bridge or power plant for every attack on ships in the Strait of Hormuz. The threat follows another night of American strikes on Iranian military targets. Both sides have targeted civilian infrastructure as negotiations remain stalled, despite the UN condemning the actions. Authorities are exploring plans to integrate AI deeper into the state's mobile phone and seatbelt camera system. The Telegraph reports the government is now searching for technology that could automate verification and adjudication of driver offences. Origin Energy is investigating a potential data breach which could impact millions of Australians. The electricity retailer was tipped off by journalists about the incident after hackers claimed they'd stolen customer information. While it's still unclear what data has been exposed or who is affected, cybersecurity expert Troy Hunt says it's clear it is a serious threat.
18: It's enough for them to make announcements to the ASX, so obviously they believe it's credible. What we don't really know yet is what sort of data specifically has been compromised. We're hearing names and contact info and billing history. I wonder if it might be another similar scenario to Optus.
16: Artificial intelligence giant OpenAI is rushing to find how an autonomous agent escaped its testing environment and targeted other platforms. It's understood the AI system breached its isolation before accessing the internet to bypass cybersecurity. OpenAI describing the breakout as unprecedented and saying it is now reinforcing company safeguards. And new figures show Sydney's median house price continuing to fall, dropping about $60,000 in the 3 months to December. In finance, the Dow Jones trading up 34 points, the Nasdaq down 126, one Aussie dollar buying 69.9 US cents.
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19: Broncos players have let the sledge from Cowboys coach Todd Payton go through to the keeper ahead of their Queensland derby on Saturday night. Payton declared everyone north of Brisbane hates the Broncos. Star forward Pat Carrigan says he's not interested in a war of words.
20: I still know I got a job to do, and once you cross that white line, there's 80 minutes in front of you. That if you're worrying about all the white noise outside of it, then you probably got your job wrong. So yeah, it's all smoke and mirrors. It's good for the theatrics, and if it puts a few more bums on seats, then I guess it's good for the game too.
19: Pole vaulter Nina Kennedy has been named Australia's flag bearer for the Commonwealth Games opening ceremony. Paralympic swimmer Tim Hodge named the baton bearer. Former Swans coach John Longmire has officially ruled himself out of the Carlton and Essendon coaching jobs. And the Sydney Sixers will announce their new women's Big Bash coach this morning ahead of, after Matthew Mott was moved over to the men's team. That's sport. I'm Mike Pearsall.
16: 6:04, that's the latest news and sport.
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0: Sydney traffic.
21: In Wetherill Park on Davis Road at the Transitway, traffic lights flashing yellow this morning. We've got delays coming up the Hume Motorway northbound through Edmondson Park and then turning onto the M5 motorway. That's a slow stretch citybound in Casula. Expect delays in Granville already. Parramatta Road eastbound as you pass Bold Street through to James Roos Drive. M4's getting a little patchy. Citybound in Eastern Creek passing the M7. And to the north, the M1 Pacific Motorway. Semi-trailer's broken down at the off-ramp to Morgans Road in Mount White. A polished man opens up, asks for help and shows up. Because when they do, everyone wins. 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End violence. 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I'm Brittany Gorrell. That's the latest traffic on Classic Hits 2UE.
0: 2UE Sydney weather.
16: Heading for a mostly sunny day, light winds, a top of 21 degrees on the coast and in the west. Clear skies again tomorrow. Mostly sunny for Saturday, a bit of cloud around Sunday. Clear skies again Monday, Tuesday before the chance of showers on Wednesday. Right now, 11 degrees in town, humidity 74%. It's 6 degrees right now at Bankstown and Penrith, 4 at Campbelltown, 7 at Gosford, 8 degrees at Lucas Heights, 10 degrees at Terry Hills.
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Peter Allen, classic hits 2UE. Doesn't that just pick you up and set you on the right track for the day? It's Kathy, 6:08. Sydney is just in the grips of absolute footy fever at the moment. Everybody's still on a high after the World Cup. And on Tuesday, the Sydney Super Cup kicks off. How lucky to have Chelsea and Tottenham Hotspur in town playing the Western Sydney Wanderers and Sydney FC as well. If you've struggled to get tickets, there is a limited final release of tickets hitting the box office today for the Chelsea and Tottenham Hotspur match that happens Saturday week. So good luck if you're joining a long queue to try and grab those tickets. They're the hottest in town. Fleetwood Mac, classic hits 2UE.

0: love starting the day with Elton. Classic hits to you. 16 past six, it's Cathy, more gorgeous winter sunshine today. 19 on the coast, 20 in the city, 21 for Penrith tomorrow, and the weekend looking really good as well. A couple of nice things happening in the Blue Mountains this weekend too, so I'm glad Mother Nature's on our side. The gorgeous old 3801 steam train is back on the tracks for the first time in a long time after lots of restoration, so it's leaving Penrith Station Saturday and Sunday running through the lower Blue Mountains. And the other thing that's happening this weekend, the Lapston Hill Tunnel is open to the public, normally all gated up, and such an incredible history, a 130-year-old disused railway tunnel that's also across its lifetime been a mustard gas storage area after World War II. It was a mushroom farm at one stage. They're doing guided tours this weekend, and I just noticed they've opened some ticket sales for the following Sunday too, so you can do a walkthrough Sunday, August 2, if you've missed out on tickets for this weekend. All available online. Good weekend to be a history buff in the Blue Mountains.
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0: 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Sydney traffic.
1: In Fairfield Heights this morning, we've had a crash on Polding Street, corner of Sackville Street. A car's broken down in Preston's eastbound Camden Valley Way. It's sidelined though near Ash Road. Looking to traffic building quickly on the M7 eastbound approaching the M2 merge in Balcombe Hills. Delays are quite heavy in Strathfield and Tannery Drive northbound towards Waroona Road. Queues are back over the flyover onto Roberts Road. The M5 motorway is getting a little patchy. Citybound now from the Hume Motorway through to the River Road Reevesby. 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I'm Brittany Gorrell. That's the latest traffic on Classic Hits 2UE.

0: Classic Hits 2UE, The Temptations, on your home of Sunday morning 60s. If you haven't spent the weekend with us, 6 till 10 on a Sunday, Gareth McRae rolls out their best 60s memories. 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So if you want those songs on the radio that make you say, oh, remember this and really take you to a moment in time, Sunday morning 60s here every weekend, 6 till 10. 25 past 6. Josh has our news, sport and weather check next.
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15: It's 6:30. Good morning. I'm Josh Bryant. The US president has threatened to bomb Iranian infrastructure anytime there's an attack on a ship in the Strait of Hormuz. In a post on social media, Donald Trump said the targets would include those next to or in Tehran. The US Secretary of State Marco Rubio says America will act to protect global shipping.
16: We remain open to diplomacy. We remain open to working it out in a negotiated way. But right now, they don't seem to be serious about that. And so we're going to continue to protect shipping. We think other countries should join us in that endeavor. We don't need them to, but they should.
15: US President Donald Trump also threatening to, quote, take care of Houthi rebels, threatening to block Saudi vessels in the Red Sea. Labor's national conference gets underway in Adelaide today in what's expected to be a highly stage-managed event. Thousands of delegates will attend the four-day gathering to debate policy issues. The Prime Minister will use his opening speech to talk about the economy and cost of living pressures. He'll also announce an expansion of the paid prac program to a further 10 occupations. A second man's been charged over the firebombing of a barbershop in Sydney's inner west. Police visited a correctional facility in the state's north to issue a court attendance notice to a 49-year-old. Investigators allege he ordered the attack on the business in Dulwich Hill as part of an ongoing feud. A woman has been charged with assaulting a police officer in a Central Coast hospital, Chris McCarthy reports.
17: The 25-year-old had been arrested on shoplifting charges when she was admitted to Wyong Hospital for an unrelated concern on Tuesday. On Wednesday morning, officers allege she tried to flee the ward, smashing a ceramic plate over the head of a 23-year-old probationary constable in the process. The officer was treated for serious lacerations to his face. The woman has since been charged with 19 offences and been refused bail until her next court date in September. Chris McCarthy, Sydney.
15: Construction is underway on the next stage of the Macquarie Park development in Sydney's north. A state and federal partnership will see more than 500 apartments built in the area, boosting the site's total social housing supply to four times the original capacity. Artificial intelligence developer OpenAI has confirmed one of its advanced models escaped a testing environment and carried out a cyber breach. The rogue system reached the internet and breached the infrastructure of a tech startup in order to complete its internal safety evaluation goals. Also making news, the state government is believed to be considering expanding the role that artificial intelligence plays in processing drivers on mobile phone and seatbelt cameras. In finance, the Dow Jones trading down 6 points, the Nasdaq down 146. One Australian dollar is buying 69.9 US cents.
1: At Sydney's Classic Hits 2UE, we love playing classic hits. And there's plenty more of them coming up straight after the news and weather.
18: Olympic gold medal winning pole vaulter Nina Kennedy has been named Australia's flag bearer for the Commonwealth Games. She'll lead the team into Glasgow's Hydro Arena tomorrow morning. Paralympic swimmer Tim Hodge has been named the King's baton bearer. New South Wales' most successful State of Origin coach Phil Gould believes Andrew Johns should take on the role next year. Johns has declared he's too inexperienced to take it on, but Gus says he'll look back and regret it if he never gives it a crack. The Stingers have defeated Italy 15-14 to advance to the women's semi-finals at the Water Polo World Cup finals at Olympic Park. Jeremy Howe returns for Collingwood tonight against Adelaide, dropping Sam Swadling. The Crows swinging three changes, losing defender Mark Keane through illness. And Belgium's Jasper Philipsen has won stage 17 of the Tour de France. Tadej Pogačar still holds the overall lead. That's sport. I'm Mike Pearsall.
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19: M4 motorway through Prospect, a multi-vehicle crash eastbound. It's just below Clunies Ross Street with the left-hand lane currently shut and queues to the M7. M5 Hammondville, a collision citybound around the old tolls. A truck's broken down in Strathfield, Centenary Drive northbound near Waroona Road. Really heavy queues coming in citybound from the Hume Highway and northbound over the Roberts Road flyover. Hurstville two-car crash has shut King George's Road southbound at Hillcrest Avenue. Expect delays all directions. 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I'm Brittany Gorrell. That's the latest traffic on Classic Hits 2UE.
20: 2UE Sydney weather.
15: Heading for a mostly sunny day, light winds, a top of 21 degrees on the coast and in the west. Clear skies again tomorrow, mostly sunny for Saturday, a bit of cloud around Sunday. Clear skies again Monday, Tuesday before the chance of showers on Wednesday. Right now, 11 degrees in town, humidity 74%. It's 6 degrees right now at Bankstown and Penrith, 4 at Campbelltown, 7 at Gosford, 8 degrees at Lucas Heights, 10 degrees at Terry Hills.
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Great start to the day. John Lennon, Just Like Starting Over. Classic hits, 2UE, it's Kathy. If you're in the west of the city across the next couple of days, keep your eyes peeled for some very, very famous faces. Touch of Hollywood royalty in Rooty Hill yesterday. Brendan Fraser, who is an unbelievable actor. He was in Encino Man and he won that Oscar for the movie The Whale. He's in Sydney shooting a new film and he was spotted relaxing between takes yesterday at the old Rooty Hill RSL Club, West HQ. It is now. Starman is the movie being filmed at the Coliseum and other spots around Sydney alongside actor Jeff Daniels as well. So Hollywood royalty in Rooty Hill. Keep your eyes peeled. 21 to 7, doing On This Day in a few minutes. Comes with a mature audience warning today. Someone's getting their kit off next at 2UE.

0: The 70s live here. Classic hits, 2UE, ELO's Last Train to London. 12 to 7, it's Kathy. Thank you for starting your day with 2UE. Beautiful sunny Thursday it'll be too. 19 on the coast, 20 in the city and 21 for Penrith again today. Let's do On This Day. History books are open to July 23. Move over, driver. The Ford Motor Company sold its first Model A on this day in 1903.
1: This classic car was made available in two variants. A two-seater cruiser for $800 and a four-seater model for $900 with the option of having a roof. All of which featured a flat 2 1668 engine with an output of 8 horsepower.
0: Love the option of having a roof. 1984, there was a big nudie scandal. Miss America Vanessa Williams gave up her crown midway through her run after some pictures popped up in Penthouse of Vanessa in the raw.
2: I did have some shots taken, which were both nude and partially nude. After looking at the printed negatives, I decided not to have any prints made. I never consented to the use of any of these photographs by Tom Chappelle or anyone else.
0: One of our great entertainers was born on this day in 1938. Bert Newton started in radio and then made the leap to TV with Graham Kennedy.
3: Last night, it was very kind of you, Bert, to have me at your place.
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3: Thank you, Mrs. Newton, for the dinner.
4: 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Well, Mum went to some trouble,
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3: Listen, do you often have baked beans?
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3: 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No, I'm kidding. It wasn't a tin of baked beans at all. What was it a tin of?
4: Spaghetti.
3: Spaghetti.
0: They were brilliant together. It's 5 years since we lost Bert. And a birthday today for David Essex. Rock on. Celebrating his 79th. Rock on. More around July 23 at midday today with Gavin Miller's Classic Hits Lunchbox. We'll do a quick check of the traffic and then Natalie Imbruglia is on at Classic Hits 2UE.
5: If you're...
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9: Heavy traffic eastbound on the M4 motorway coming in from the M7 through to Prospect, where there's been a multi-vehicle crash below Clunies Ross Street. A lane is shut off, prepare to merge, and we've got some heavy westbound congestion approaching. Delays are easing up around Hurstville. King George's Road's reopened southbound at Hillcrest Avenue after an earlier collision and its closure. We've got some heavy traffic left over in Strathfield, Centenary Drive after a truck breakdown's moved northbound at Waroona Road, breakdown Casula Beach Road passing Pine Road. 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I'm Brittany Gorrell. That's the latest traffic on Classic Hits 2UE.

0: Classic Hits 2UE. Natalie Imbruglia supports Bryan Adams when he's here in February. The 26th, he plays Kudos Bank Arena. Tickets on sale at the moment. That'll be a great show. 5 to 7, are you with Origin Energy and feeling a little bit nervous? Waiting to find out whether your details have been stolen. A data breach could affect, well, they say up to 2 million Aussies. We'll see if there's any updates on that story with Josh in our news next.
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2: 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So some Guns N' Roses in your lunchbox today. 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
5: It's 7 o'clock. Good morning. I'm Josh Bryant. Experts believe we've reached a turning point for property prices, with more falls forecast for this year. The property market recorded its first quarterly price drop in 3 years in the 3 months to December, with the median Sydney house price dropping $60,000. The data shows the effect of rate hikes, but predates the changes in the budget, which are also weighing on sentiment. Domain economist Nicola Powles told Today even areas bucking the trend are seeing their price growth slow.
6: It does signal that Australia is now in a downturn. We saw about $20,000 shaved off house prices, about $10,000 shaved off unit prices, but we've got much steeper falls coming out of Sydney and Melbourne and Canberra. These are the three cities that really are in a downturn.
5: Drivers are being assured there is no plan to scrap the human reviews of mobile phone and seatbelt camera images before any fines are issued in New South Wales. The technology is currently being used to scan images, but tender documents sparked suggestions officials are planning to expand AI use. Transport boss Josh Murray says they are simply replacing dated systems. The US is threatening direct strikes on Iranian bridges and power stations if vessels in the Strait of Hormuz come under fire. Secretary of State Mark Rubio maintains America is still open to negotiations, but claims Tehran is refusing to engage seriously in peace talks. Iran has responded to another night of US strikes targeting energy infrastructure and desalination plants in neighbouring Gulf countries. New data suggests the state's domestic violence rates are on the decline. The Bureau of Crime Statistics and Research figures show a significant drop in self-reported experiences of violence in the 8 years to June last year. Spokesperson Jackie Fitzgerald warns the more serious indicators haven't changed.
7: There's no indication that those very serious forms of domestic violence have changed or fallen. It's really the broader experience of domestic violence is where we're seeing a potential reduction.
5: A One Nation senator has opposing views from leader Pauline Hanson over AUKUS. Appearing on a podcast, Malcolm Roberts claimed Australia will never build or receive any nuclear submarines, and he argues the US and UK forced Australia to sign on to net zero in order to get the AUKUS deal over the line. One Nation leader Pauline Hanson has argued AUKUS is a critical defence initiative. Also making news, more than 2,000 Labor members are in Adelaide for the start of the party's national conference. In finance, the Dow Jones was down 6 points at the close, the Nasdaq closing down 146. One Australian dollar is buying 69.9 US cents.
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8: Panthers fullback Dylan Edwards is a late scratching for tonight's round 21 opener against the Eels in Parramatta. Tom Jenkins will start at the back with Isaac Tungor coming onto the wing. GWS veteran Stephen Canelio is hoping to finish his career as a one-club player. The former skipper is out of contract after this season, nearing the end of his landmark seven-year, $7 million extension signed back in 2019. Canelio says he's yet to speak to the club about a new contract.
9: I certainly want to keep playing. I hope the club does too.
8: Pole vaulter Nina Kennedy and swimmer Tim Hodge have been named Australia's flag and baton bearers for the opening ceremony of the Commonwealth Games. And the Western Sydney Wanderers have defeated Canberra-based Tigers 2-0 to move into the round of 16 of the Australia Cup. The Central Coast Mariners went down to Sydney United in a penalty shootout. That's sport. I'm Mike Pearsall.
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3: 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Sydney traffic.
9: Big trouble for the M4 motorway this morning through Prospect City-bound. A multi-vehicle crash has closed off a lane around Clunies Ross Street. Delays are very heavy back to the M7 and quite slow westbound at the site. Your runtime eastbound from Mulgoa Road to Church Street now is just a little under 50 minutes. Granville, traffic lights are blacked out. Clyde Street at Mona Street. Still recovering in Strathfield. Centenary Drive northbound after a truck breakdown cleared around Waroona Road. Delays are starting to ease for the Hume Highway Citybound and at the Roberts Road flyover. Save big on your weekly shop. 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I'm Brittany Gorrell. That's the latest traffic on Classic Hits 2UE.
3: 2UE Sydney weather.
5: A mostly sunny day with light winds, a top of 21 degrees on the coast and in the west. Clear skies again tomorrow, mostly sunny on Saturday. A bit of cloud around on Sunday, clear skies again Monday, Tuesday, before a chance of showers by Wednesday. Right now it's 10 degrees in town, humidity 85%, 6 degrees at Bankstown and Penrith, 5 at Campbelltown, 7 degrees at Gosford, 10 at Lucas Heights, 9 degrees right now at Terry Hills.
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Classic Hits 2UE, it's Kathy with the Knack. Now we're up and about for Thursday, blood pumping with my Sharona on the radio. This time tomorrow morning, you won't even need to worry about getting dressed. Pajama day tomorrow, supporting the Pajama Foundation. I love this. Good idea. Bit of fun for a great cause. It raises money so that kids in foster care have access to mentors so we can make sure that they're on the right pathway in life. So it's all about you going to work in your jammies tomorrow, throwing in a gold coin donation and making a difference. I know the crew at Carl Transport, the head office in Eastern Creek last year, got behind it. That's what we want to see. Truckies with high vis over their jammies for the foster kids. I'll give you another little reminder tomorrow. No need to get dressed. Get behind Pajama Day. 9 past 7, 2UE.

0: 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I'm so happy I've downloaded the app on my phone and now I can listen to you all day, and it's terrific.
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0: Sydney's home of classic hits, 2UE, 16 past 7, The Zombies, and a good-looking Thursday. Looks quite nice, actually, all the way through the weekend. Top of 19 on the coast, 20 in the city, and 21 for Penrith. How do you feel about your dirty laundry being aired on the TV? There's a Sydney production company making a new TV show. They have a casting call out at the moment for people who are in the middle of some sort of unresolved petty dispute, and they say the pettier and the weirder and the more specific, the better. So do you have a neighbour or a workmate or a sibling accusing you of something that's maybe a bit morally off course or socially inappropriate? I said to my husband, Richard, last night, oh, here we go. We'll end up on this show over the rosemary. I asked him to go to the supermarket and buy a little bunch of rosemary. And when he got home, he threw it on the bench. There's no plastic wrapper or price or anything on it. And I said, where'd you get that? And he said, oh, there's a house around the corner on the way home that has a rosemary bush, so I grabbed it. And I said, you can't do that. You can't reach over someone's front fence and cut off a sprig of rosemary. He said, oh, well, saved us $3.20. So we ended up with stolen goods in with the lamb shoulder. We're still disputing it to this day. Princess Pictures is the company making this TV show. If you're keen for your dirty laundry to be aired, if the rosemary story's on there, you'll know it's Richard. 60 seconds and one of the great Bond songs is on at Classic Hits 2UE.
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0: Classic Hits 2UE. Sydney traffic.
1: Some very heavy city-bound pressure for the M4 motorway this morning after a multi-car crash in Prospect has been blocking a lane near Clunies Ross Street. Delays are very heavy back at the M7, and your runtime from Mulgoa Road to Church Street is now sitting close to 50 minutes. Also quite busy westbound passing the scene here. We've got delays coming off the Anzac Bridge up the west and distributor northbound onto the Harbour Bridge after a breakdown's moved off. Lights are playing up in Granville, Clyde Street at Mona Street, and a crash in Clarence in the mountains for Chifley Road. 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I'm Brittany Gorrell. That's the latest traffic on Classic Hits 2UE.

0: morning. Classic hits to you, 25 past 7. Are you with Origin Energy? It's a nervous wait, isn't it, finding out if your data's been stolen. Up to 2 million Aussies might have had their info ripped off by data hackers. Josh has our news, sport and weather next.
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11: It's 7:30. Good morning. I'm Josh Bryant. People training in a further 10 occupations will be given government assistance from next July. Federal politics editor Michael Packey explains.
12: The Prime Minister will open the National Labor Conference here in Adelaide with a speech about the economy and cost of living crisis, where he'll claim the government is addressing the issue. Anthony Albanese will also announce the expansion of the paid prac program, meaning students doing on-the-job training across across another 10 occupations will be eligible for about $338 a week, including those studying pharmacy, audiology and physiotherapy. Today's Labor conference will be the 50th gathering in the party's history and will debate various policy issues its members would like addressed ahead of the next election. Michael Packey, Adelaide.
11: The United States has now officially signed a civilian nuclear agreement with Saudi Arabia. It paves the way for the Saudi kingdom to enrich its own uranium fuel. Officials say the multi-billion dollar pact will also give American companies a central role in building the nuclear infrastructure. Sydney's median house price is falling, down 3.3% in the last quarter of last year. The latest Domain figures show prices dropped about $60,000 in the 3 months to December. Further drops are expected through the year as rate hikes and the budget changes weigh on market sentiment. Drivers are being promised human eyes will remain the final decider on on-road camera fines. While AI is already being used to scan images of drivers using mobile phones or ignoring seatbelt rules, new tender documents had suggested the technology's role may be expanded. But Transport for New South Wales says it's only updating ageing systems and has no plans to remove the human reviews. New data shows more than a third of Australians have skipped basic hygiene products due to the financial pressures at some point in their life. The Good 360 research claims about 5 million people are currently experiencing what's called hygiene poverty. Spokesperson Alison Covington says rates in New South Wales are higher than the rest of the country.
13: So 39% of New South Wales people are experiencing hygiene poverty versus a national average of 35%. So New South Wales is doing it tough.
11: Data shows only three Australian manufacturers are supplying batteries for the government's home subsidy scheme. Energy Department data shows the other 136 companies approved under the program are based overseas. In finance, the Dow Jones was down 6 points at the close, the Nasdaq closing down 146. One Australian dollar is currently buying 69.9 US cents.
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14: New South Wales' most successful State of Origin coach is backing Andrew Johns to take on the job next year. Johns has repeatedly been linked to the gig but is reluctant due to his lack of experience as a coach. Phil Gould has told the Six Tackles with Gus podcast, Johns should give it a crack.
15: Well, he probably should, because what's going to happen is he's going to get to 60, 70 years of age and probably regret that he didn't. At least give it one shot. So why not? Why not live your life and go and do it?
14: Pole vaulter Nina Kennedy has been named Australia's flag bearer for the Commonwealth Games opening ceremony. Paralympic swimmer Tim Hodge named the baton bearer. And World Cycling is brushing aside criticism of testing Tour de France riders in the middle of the night during the gruelling three-week event. Belgium's Jasper Philipsen has won stage 17. Tadej Pogacar still leads overall by 4.5 minutes. That's sport. I'm Mike Pearsall.
11: 26 to 8, that's the latest news and sport.
9: 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Sydney traffic.
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16: All lanes back open on the M4 citybound through Prospect following an earlier multi-vehicle crash around Clunies Ross Street. Unfortunately, significant delays are still remaining. Travel times close to 50 minutes getting from the M7 motorway through to Homebush Bay Drive right now. Into Clarence 2, delays remaining on Chifley Road following an earlier crash westbound in the Blue Mountains. In East Lakes, a breakdown for Southern Cross Drive. It's citybound above Wentworth Avenue. Penrith, Mulgoa Road at Jamison Street, a van breakdown northbound. 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I'm Brittany Gorrell. That's the latest traffic on Classic Hits 2UE.
9: 2UE Sydney weather.
11: Mostly sunny throughout the day with light winds, a top of 21 degrees on the coast and in the west. Clear skies again tomorrow, mostly sunny still for Saturday. A bit of cloud around on Sunday, the clear skies again for Monday, Tuesday, before the chance of showers moving in by Wednesday. Right now it's 10 degrees in town, humidity 82%. It's 6 degrees at Bankstown and Penrith, 4 degrees at Campbelltown, 7 at Gosford, 11 Lucas High. It's 10 degrees at Terry Hills.
9: 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Classic Hits 2UE.

Sydney's home of classic hits, 2UE, one of the great losses of the year, Bonnie Tyler. They've just announced too that they're inviting Bonnie's fans to line the streets in her hometown of Mumbles in Wales on the 15th of August for a special procession, and then a celebration of her life in Swansea will happen a couple of days later. The beautiful Bonnie Tyler. 21 to 8, this time tomorrow, Glasgow will be pumping. The Commonwealth Games will be underway. We'll catch up with our sports guru, Timmy Gilbert, next. Thanks to Wendy Leagues at Classic Hits 2UE.

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0: Well, we know he's warmed up the voice this morning. Timmy Gilbert, you said you'd been belting it out alongside Bonnie Tyler about 10 minutes ago.
2: Well, as you know, Kath, and a very good morning to you. I did music radio many, many years ago, and of course, every time one of those voices, Bonnie Tyler, it's like Michael McDonald from the Doobie Brothers and a few other really iconic voices. When they come on the radio, you just know who they are.
0: Yeah.
2: Beautiful, raspy. It was just magical. And God rest her soul, what a singer.
0: Yeah, totally agree. Let's get stuck into it. A Parramatta star possibly heading to Perth.
2: Yeah, this is an interesting one, this one, Kathy. Yeah, the Perth Bears top brass, including coach Mal Meninga, have met with junior Barlaw in Sydney over the weekend, a few days ago, and they've tabled him a two-year deal. And look, it must look pretty lucrative to him because he's 32. He's had some injuries. That would mean he's there for next year and the year after. But Parramatta do want to keep him. They have tabled a one-year extension and they want him to stay along at the club and you know, be a part of the club into the future. So he's got to try and work that out. But he's been a great servant for the Mighty Eels. Could possibly be going to Perth. It'd be interesting to see. Now, meanwhile, we've got a Battle of the West tonight at Combank. Of course, Parramatta and Penrith. And Penrith have dominated this clash recently. But, they've mixed their form. Mitchell Moses returns for the Eels. Nathan Cleary looks to obviously spearhead a Penrith side back into a charge towards the finals. So it'll be an interesting game, this one. I think Penrith will just get there. But, Parramatta might push them all the way.
0: Commonwealth Games kick off tomorrow in Glasgow. Timmy, that's crept up on us. They're predicting a gold rush for Australia too.
2: Yeah, absolutely, Kath. Look, I remember covering the games in 1998 in Kuala Lumpur, and then we did the Melbourne Games in 2006, I think it was. And the Commonwealth Games, when you think about it, go back to Brisbane and, of course, the Matilda. Look, they had a real appeal. Obviously, what's happened over the course of the last few years with Melbourne dipping out and going to Glasgow, and it's sort of miniaturised a little bit, but there's still, once they start, people will just get interested. And Australia's bringing an absolute army, fielding 86 athletes in track and field. We've got some rippers there, we've got some great swimmers, and of course the world champion Australian Diamonds open their netball account in a couple of days' time as well. So I love them. I know they don't have the interest probably that they have from years gone by, but I'll definitely be watching.
0: Me too. Love the athletics and the swimming. Now, we don't want to sound ageist, but there are some questions being raised around the age of the Australian cricket team.
2: Yeah, there's a few articles being written about because there's a squad being picked for this test series that's coming up soon. And a lot of the guys, yeah, they've been around for quite some time. The pace attack, Josh Hazlewood, Mitch Stark, and then you look at Steve Smith and others in that team. Nathan Lyon's closer to 40 and still bowling well. But the big thing is, where's the next generation? And that's the question being raised by a few people. Yeah, we're at a little bit of a crossroads. It's this champion team that they've been, particularly with the bowling attack. Where do they go next? Who are the next to come through, Kath? We'll have to wait and see.
0: And Timmy, it's boxing on the big screen at Wente on Sunday.
2: Yeah, it's about that you can get down to Wente Leagues and watch Sunday for an unforgettable clash between Australia's Tim Zhu as he goes head-to-head with Errol Spence Jr. Catch all the action, 11 a.m. in the Magpie Bar, wenteleagues.com.au.
0: Thank you. 10 to 8 now as we keep the classic hits rolling into Thursday morning. Hall & Oates, Sydney

0: 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Sydney Traffic.
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2: Pressure remains city-bound on the M4 motorway coming into Prospect after an earlier multi-vehicle crash has now cleared off. Still seeing those delays to the M7 and the Great Western Highway has been a slow eastbound alternative. Traffic lights are flashing in Randwick, Belmore Road, corner of Avoca Street, and lights are blacked out in Granville, Clyde Street at Mona Street. Traffic is slow moving city-bound for the M7 M2 merge in Balcombe Hills and delays inbound from Cammeray on Warringah Freeway to the Harbour Crossings. Oz Alert, Australia's new emergency messaging system, will send a test alert to compatible mobile devices around 2 p.m. on Monday, 27 July. If you receive one, you don't need to do anything, as it's just a test authorised by the Australian Government, Canberra. I'm Brittany Gorrell. That's the latest traffic on Classic Hits 2UE.

0: Classic Hits 2UE, Sydney's home of the Fab Four, 3 to 8. How long has it been since you've had a nice holiday? All the major airlines have sales at the moment. Virgin can fly the two of you from Sydney to Bali from just under $1,000 at the moment. And what about this? $1,000 minute time. So within the next 20 minutes, you might win yourself the equivalent of flights to Bali. 1300 102 222 to play the $1,000 minute. 10 trivia questions to answer inside 1 minute, and that money is yours. Question one. Because of the colour of the dirt, Outback Australia is often referred to as the what centre? 1300 102 222.
1: No fillers. No songs you've never heard of. Yeah, she stood in the doorway. Just classic hit. Love, love. After classic hit.

0: If you know it in the first second, it belongs right here. Classic Hits, Sydney's 2UE.
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7: It's 8 o'clock. Good morning. I'm Josh Bryant. The Transport for New South Wales boss is rejecting suggestions AI could be used to determine who gets a fine from mobile phone and seatbelt cameras without human review. The technology is currently used to scan images, but they are then manually reviewed. New tender documents sparked suggestions. Officials are planning to expand AI use, but Josh Murray says all camera-related fines will continue to be checked by a human.
8: There's no plan to change the way seatbelt or mobile phone detection cameras work or how many fines they collect. It's just that the existing technology we use as part of the processing work is out of date. It will run out of service in the next couple of years.
7: A Greek court has rejected Australia's extradition request for a man wanted over a Sydney nightclub stabbing. James Delamangas has been wanted by police here over the fatal stabbing of George Dianopoulos in 1999. Greek media now reporting an appeals court has ruled the request did not meet the legal requirements for extradition. US intelligence is investigating whether Russia assisted Iran in executing drone strikes against CIA facilities in the Middle East. Multiple covert CIA locations were reportedly targeted in March, including a station housed inside the American embassy in Saudi Arabia. Investigators argue the precision of the strikes and Moscow's technical support for Iran is evidence that both nations may have been involved. Police have charged a second man over the firebombing of a barbershop in Sydney's Inner West. No one was injured when the Dulwich Hill business was damaged by flames. Detectives allege a 49-year-old had ordered the attack as part of an ongoing feud. A rift has emerged within One Nation over support for the AUKUS Defence Pact. Federal politics reporter Nelson Scott explains.
9: One Nation leader Pauline Hanson is a strong supporter of AUKUS, arguing it's a critical defence initiative. But her colleague Malcolm Roberts has broken ranks with his party in a recent podcast appearance, arguing Australia will never build or receive nuclear submarines. Senator Roberts also claims former Prime Minister Scott Morrison only signed on to net zero climate goals because the US and UK made it a condition of the AUKUS deal. His comments follow a string of other controversial statements, including promoting chemtrail conspiracy theories and praising Russia's invasion of Ukraine. Nelson Scott, Canberra.
7: The Prime Minister is expected to announce an expansion of the paid PRAC program as part of Labor's National Conference in Adelaide. People training in a further 10 occupations will receive the government assistance from next July. Taking a look at the markets, the Dow Jones was down 6 points at the close. The Nasdaq down 146. One Australian dollar currently buying 69.9 US cents.
0: At Sydney's Classic Hits 2UE, we love playing classic hits. And there's plenty more of them coming up straight after the news and weather.
10: Pole vaulting champion Nina Kennedy will carry the Australian flag into the Commonwealth Games opening ceremony in Glasgow tomorrow morning. Kennedy says it's a massive honour.
11: This team is so strong. Our Commonwealth team is always so strong. And there are so many deserving athletes that this could have gone to. So I feel super lucky. I feel super honoured.
10: Para swimmer Tim Hodge has the honours of carrying the King's baton. The Penrith Panthers have suffered a hit ahead of tonight's opening match of round 21 with star fullback Dylan Edwards ruled out of their match with the Eels. Tom Jenkins will start at fullback. The Stingers have defeated Italy 15-14 to advance to the semi-finals of the Water Polo World Cup at Olympic Park. And in the AFL, Josh Dacos will play for Collingwood in tonight's finals defining game against Adelaide despite an ankle concern during the week. That's sport. I'm Mike Pearsall.
7: It's 8:04. That's the latest news and sport.
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12: Looking at your northbound run up the Hume Motorway from Narellan Road in Campbelltown to Preston's, taking a little over 15 minutes. And for southbounders in Ingleburn on the Hume, truck's broken down near Brooks Road. Guy near Princess Highway at Waratah Street, two-car crash with some pretty heavy southbound delays. A lane is blocked off. Randwick, Belmore Road at Avoca Street. Traffic lights are flashing. They're blacked out in Granville, Clyde Street at Mona Street. And the M4 Motorway is still slow moving eastbound through Eastern Creek after an earlier collision in Prospect. The Sydney Boat Show returns to the Sydney Showground next week, July 30 to August 2nd. 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I'm Brittany Gorrell. That's the latest traffic on Classic Hits 2UE.
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7: Mostly sunny throughout the day with light winds, a top of 21 degrees on the coast and in the west. Clear skies again tomorrow, mostly sunny on Saturday. A bit of cloud around Sunday. Clear skies again Monday, Tuesday before the chance of showers Wednesday. Right now it's 10 degrees in town, humidity 81%. It's 8 degrees in Bankstown and Penrith, 5 degrees at Campbelltown, 9 at Gosford, 11 degrees at Terry Hills, 11 also at Lucas Heights.
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Sydney's home of classic hits, 2UE. It's Kathy with Chaka Khan, a song you won't hear anywhere else in Sydney. That's what we love about this station. We play the songs that everybody else has forgotten about, and they're the best ones. This morning, there's a bit of disappointment in the township of Appin. A new playground opened there on the weekend, so they had a big family fun day on Sunday. The piece de resistance at this brand new Appin playground was a big, tall, tubular slide, and as of this morning, that slide is boarded up and nobody is allowed on for a ride because people have been shooting out of the end of it like a cannonball. Reports of ambulances making trips to the playground, people breaking legs and twisting ankles and ending up with sore backsides as well. So if you live around Appin and you were planning on taking the grandkids or the kids to the new playground to go on the slide, not happening until they look into the safety of it. The playground was always a danger zone back in the day though, wasn't it? It wasn't a trip to the playground unless you did scorch your bum on the metal slide or get smacked in the back of the head by the big heavy seats on the swings. Character building, we called it back then. 10 past 8, playing our $1,000 minute next at Classic Hits 2UE.

0: Tears for Fears, classic hits to your ear, 14 past 8. Sunshine, we'll take that while it's there. Every winter sunny day is a good one. Top of 19 on the coast today, 20 in the city, and Penrith heading for 21 again.
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0: Marianne lives in French's Forest. Off to the shops today, Marianne. What's on the list for you to buy, or is it just a browsing journey today?
2: No, I've got a list. My daughter's about to have her second baby, so I'm getting a doll for the other child to play with while mother's busy with the baby.
0: Oh, isn't that beautiful? Do we know what's coming? Do we know if it's a boy or
2: no.
0: a girl? Oh, I love that.
2: No.
0: I never found out with mine either. There's not many surprises in life, and I love the idea of a surprise. I hope all goes well for mum and bub. And how old's the little toddler that's getting the new sibling?
2: Two.
0: Special time. Mm. Marianne, let's see if we can fund your trip to the shops today. The $1,000 Minute works like this. 10 trivia questions to answer inside a minute for $1,000. $10 for every correct answer, but $1,000 for all 10. Pass if you don't know an answer. We'll come back to it at the end if we have time. And I do need to take your first answer. I'm firing off the timer at the end of this question, Marianne. Because of the colour of the soil, the Australian outback is often referred to as the what centre?
2: Red.
0: An old-fashioned prisoner's restraint is the ball and what?
2: Change.
0: In business, what does AGM stand for?
2: Annual General Meeting.
0: According to the song, the kookaburra sits in the old what?
2: Gum tree.
0: An octogenarian is in what age bracket of life?
2: 80.
0: Jessie's Girl singer, Rick who?
2: Pass.
0: Name the two dog breeds that combine to make a spoodle.
2: A poodle and a... Could you repeat that?
0: Yeah, name the two dog breeds that combine to make a spoodle.
2: Oh, a spaniel and a poodle.
0: The TV show The Flying Doctors was set in the fictional town of Cooper's what?
2: Crossing.
0: Which alloy is made from copper and zinc?
2: Bronze.
0: Name something you plug in the kitchen.
2: Oh, a toaster.
0: Oh, we're just beyond it there. I want to go back to the Jessie's Girl singer, Rick Springfield. I was hoping you'd say there. Which alloy is made from copper and zinc? You said bronze, but it's actually brass. And name something you plug in the kitchen. Well, we just missed that one for time. I was quite impressed that you got Cooper's Crossing for The Flying Doctors. Wasn't that a great old show?
2: I was quite impressed with that too because I didn't watch it.
0: Oh, didn't you? Well, even better. You've heard it somewhere along the way. It's been buried in the subconscious and it's got you that just little bit of extra cash. 7 out of 10 for you, Marianne. $70.
2: Thank you very much.
0: All the very best for that impending arrival. Thanks for having us going while you're on the way to the shops.
2: Okay, thank you very much indeed. Have a good day.
0: We continue the streak to every single person who's ever played the $1,000 Minute has left with some sort of prize money. Let's do it again tomorrow for $1,000. 17 past 8, just over 60 seconds from Elton at Classic Hits 2UE.
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6: In Guymere, delays southbound along Princes Highway towards Waratah Street. A two-car collision has shut two of three southbound lanes. Trucks broken down Ingleburn, Hume Motorway southbound approaching Brooks Road. Traffic lights flashing yellow Randwick, Belmore Road, corner of Avoca Street. From Eastern Creek, moving towards South Wentworthville on the Great Western Highway and M4, expect delays after an earlier crash had cleared from the motorway, and very busy around the Rozelle Interchange. Citybound approaches to the Anzac Bridge. Save up to 40% on lounges at Domain. 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I'm Brittany Gorrell. That's the latest traffic on Classic Hits 2UE.

0: Classic hits to you. Elton's in the news at the moment. Never thought we'd see the day, but there might be a new Elton John and George Michael duet. Apparently they were working on a song together back in the 90s called This Kind of Love, and it's been kicking around for decades unfinished. George Michael's camp has reached out to Elton and said, we would really love to finish it off and release it. Fingers crossed. Love to hear it. 25 past eight. Are you with Origin Energy? It's a bit of a nervous wait, isn't it, to see if the hackers have got your details. Up to 2 million Aussies could be affected. It's one of the stories that Josh has his eye on for us today. The rest next at 8:30.
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13: It's 8:30. Good morning. I'm Josh Bryant. A former Sydney retailer is being taken to court over allegations it exploited the goodwill of customers following the Bondi Beach terror attack. Sasha Foote explains.
14: Fair Trading issued a public warning about Bondi United after it took down its websites in response to an investigation into possible deceptive conduct. The commissioner said it held concerns it could make another website under a new URL. Legal proceedings have now been launched against the former business, with Fair Trading alleging it promised to use a portion of its clothing sales to support victims of the terrorist attack. It's alleging the retailer falsely claimed it had a responsibility to act, despite having no links to the fatal shooting. Sasha Foote, Sydney.
13: A man wanted in connection to the 1999 death of a man in a Sydney nightclub will not be extradited from Greece. James Delamangas was wanted in relation to the death of George Dionopoulos. Greek media now reporting an appeals court has ruled that Australia's request did not meet the legal requirements for extradition. A new nuclear deal between the US and Saudi Arabia has raised concerns across the Middle East. The 30-year agreement allows the Saudi kingdom to develop civilian nuclear reactors with oversight of American authorities. Israeli officials argue it could spark a regional arms race. Drivers are being assured there is no plan to scrap the human review of mobile phone and seatbelt camera images that have been checked by AI. The technology is currently used to scan images, but new tender documents had sparked suggestions officials were planning to expand its use. Transport boss Josh Murray says they are just updating outdated systems. A breakthrough material magnetically removing small plastics and some cancer-causing chemicals has been developed by Australian researchers. The material uses separation technology to remove the pollutants from wastewater. RMIT Professor Nikki Ishiogi says it's not only plastics which are bad if consumed.
15: So our issue is no longer is nanoplastic, but the contamination and pollution. It goes with that one, it's creating more and more problem once entered to our bodies.
13: Also making news, the state government has joined forces with the Commonwealth to fund an additional 190 social homes in Macquarie Park. The latest stage of the Ivanhoe Estate redevelopment will feature two new residential buildings, which are due to be completed by 2029. Once fully built, the precinct will house an estimated 3,300 families. In finance, the Dow Jones down 6 points at the close, the Nasdaq closing down 146, one Australian dollar currently buying 69.8 US cents.
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16: Phil Gould is urging Andrew Johns to take on the New South Wales State of Origin coaching job before it's too late. Johns has declared it would be selfish of him to take on the role due to his lack of experience, but Gould has told the Six Tackles with Gus podcast, Joey will regret it if he doesn't.
17: I think what'll happen is he'll get to a point where he can't do it, or he won't ever get asked to do it, you know, in 20 years' time, and he'll regret, well, maybe I should have had a shot.
16: Round 21 kicks off tonight with the Eels hosting the Panthers in Parramatta. Olympic gold medal winning pole vaulter Nina Kennedy has been named Australia's flag bearer for the Commonwealth Games opening ceremony. Paralympic swimmer Tim Hodge has been named the King's baton bearer. And Jessica Fox and Lachlan Bassett have advanced to the C1 semi-finals on day 3 of the Canoe Slalom World Championships in Oklahoma. That's sport. I'm Mike Pearsall.
13: 26-9, that's news and sport.
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0: Heavy traffic in Castle Hill following a multi-vehicle accident. Showground Road eastbound just as you pass Green Road. We've had a two-car crash in Guymere, slowing up southbound motorists on Princess Highway at Waratah Street just outside Guymere Tech. Couple lanes are closed off. Another two-car collision through Edmondson Park westbound Camden Valley Way near Talana Hill Drive. Hume Motorway Ingleburn, a truck's broken down southbound on the approach to Brooks Road. Still looking a little heavier northbound though, pushing up to the M5. If a new Volkswagen's been sitting on your wish list for a while, now might be your time. 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That's the latest traffic on Classic Hits 2UE.
1: 2UE Sydney weather.
16: Mostly sunny throughout the day. Light winds a top of 21 degrees on the coast and in the west. Clear skies again tomorrow. Mostly sunny on Saturday. A bit of cloud around Sunday. Clear skies again Monday, Tuesday before the chance of showers on Wednesday. Right now it's 11 degrees in town. Humidity 79%. It's 10 degrees at Bankstown, 8 degrees Campbelltown, 9 at Penrith, 12 degrees at Gosford and Lucas Heights, 12 degrees also at Terry Hills.
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Classic hits to you, great version. Eric Clapton, I Shot the Sheriff. It's Kathy. If you're getting around in the west of the city today, keep your eyes peeled for some very famous faces. Oscar winner Brendan Fraser, who won the Academy Award for that movie called The Whale, which was just brilliant. He's in town making a new movie. It's mostly being filmed at the Disney Studios in Moore Park, but yesterday he was spotted relaxing in between takes at the old Rooty Hill RSL Club. West HQ it is these days. Starman is the movie he's working on. Jeff Daniels along for the ride as well, and they've been filming at the Coliseum. So from the Hollywood Hills to Rooty Hill. 20 to 9. Our On This Day segment doesn't usually come with a mature audience warning, but it will this morning. Someone's getting their kit off. We'll hear about it next at Classic Hits 2UE.

0: Classic hits to you, Men at Work and Australian Crawl on the same bill. Yes, please. The Red Hot Summer Tour plays Manly in October. 12 to 9, mostly sunny for Thursday. Top of 19 on the coast, 20 in the city and 21 again today for Penrith. It's July 23. Let's do On This Day out of the history books. Move over, driver. The Ford Motor Company sold its first Model A on this day in 1903.
1: This classic car was made available in two variants. A two-seater cruiser for $800 and a four-seater model for $900 with the option of having a roof. All of which featured a flat 2 1668 engine with an output of 8 horsepower.
0: Love the option of having a roof. It's groundbreaking, isn't it? 1984. Oh, there was a nude scandal. Miss America Vanessa Williams gave up her crown halfway through her Miss America run after pictures of her appeared in Penthouse in the Roar.
2: I did have some shots taken, which were both nude and partially nude. After looking at the printed negatives, I decided not to have any prints made. I never consented to the use of any of these photographs by Tom Chappelle or anyone else.
0: One of our great entertainers was born on this day in 1938. Bert Newton started in radio and then made the jump over to TV with Graham Kennedy.
3: Last night, it was very kind of you, Bert, to have me at your place.
4: Did you like the dinner?
3: Thank you, Mrs. Newton, for the dinner. Mm-hmm.
4: Was before, well, Mum went to some trouble,
3: yes,
4: you see, because...
3: Listen, do you often have baked beans?
4: I beg your pardon.
3: I was just about to for your mother having the dinner. No, I'm kidding. It wasn't a tin of baked beans at all. What was it a tin of?
4: Spaghetti.
0: It's 5 years now since we lost Bert. And celebrating a birthday today, David Essex. Rock on. Turns 79. Rock on. Gavin Miller will give us some more celebrations for July 23 at midday today. And are you ready for a Neil Diamond sing-along? Because we're doing that in just over 60 seconds at Classic Hits 2UE.
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9: A bit happening to end our peak hour run this morning. The M4 in Wentworthville multi-car crash eastbound around the Cumberland Highway. We've had another multi-car crash in Castle Hill, Showground Road eastbound passing Green Road. Heavy congestion down through Guymere, Princess Highway southbound outside Guymere Techni, Waratah Street. Two-car crash. Queues are back towards Box Road. A collision through Bradbury, Appen Road. Heavy each way with a lane out around Terry Road. Horningsea Park, another collision. Cowpasture Road southbound at Joshua Moore Drive. JB Hi-Fi's big brand sellout is on now with crazy deals. 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I'm Brittany Gorrell. That's latest traffic on Classic Hits 2UE.

0: Impossible not to sing along to Sweet Caroline. Classic hits to you. It's Kathy. Yesterday we were talking about the Lapston Hill Tunnel being open to the public this weekend. Last time it was opened up, they had 1,500 through in the one weekend. That was a couple of years ago. It's such an incredible history, a 130-year-old disused railway tunnel in the Blue Mountains. And it's been used for mustard gas storage after World War II. It was a mushroom farm at one stage. It's always gated off, but this weekend it's open to the public. If you missed your tickets for this coming weekend, there is an extra day happening, Sunday the 2nd of August, but you want to get onto it because it's always so popular. They'll board it up again after these coming couple of weekends. So online you can grab your tickets and have a stroll through the Lapston Hill Tunnel if you love a bit of history, Sunday the 2nd of August. It's 5 to 9. We'll get a news check next, and then Scott Menz has the 9 o'clock music marathon. The Big O in there, the Eagles, and kicking it off with a ripper from the Steve Miller Band.
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2: 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So some Guns N' Roses in your lunchbox today. 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
11: It's 9 o'clock. Good morning. I'm Josh Bryant. The growing role of AI will be among the key issues expected to dominate Labor's national conference. Federal politics editor Michael Packey.
12: Thousands of Labor members have gathered here in Adelaide for a four-day talk fest to help shape the party's policies in the lead-up to the next federal election. Labor's rank and file, union delegates and elected MPs gather every 3 years to thrash out a position on various issues, although in most cases, a deal has been reached behind closed doors. Unions are worried about the impact of AI on jobs and are urging Labor to take a stronger stance in the way the technology is rolled out across the economy. The Prime Minister will use his opening speech to talk about the government's economic credentials, claiming cost of living concerns are being addressed. Michael Packey, Adelaide.
11: A Sydney online retailer is being taken to court over allegations it made false connections to the victims of the Bondi Beach terror attack. Fair Trading is seeking financial penalties against Bondi United, alleging it told customers it would donate a portion of its clothing sales to victims of the shooting. The website has since been shut down. The US president has issued a fresh warning to Iran, saying he'll bomb a bridge or power plant for every attack on ships in the Strait of Hormuz. The threat follows another night of American strikes on Iranian targets. Both sides have targeted civilian infrastructure during the conflict, despite condemnations from the United Nations. Sydney's Wentworth Park Greyhound track will be bulldozed by the end of the year after racing authorities agreed to an early lease exit. Demolition of the track and grandstand will clear the way for the site to be converted into public parkland and sporting fields. State Public Spaces Minister Paul Scully says the final metropolitan race meet will take place in October, 12 months ahead of schedule.
13: Final Greyhound race meeting at Wentworth Park to be held in October this year with the $1 million chase. This will allow us to bring forward works to restore the site to public open space and community sporting fields.
11: A second man's been charged over the firebombing of a barbershop in Sydney's inner west. Investigators allege a 49-year-old ordered the attack on the Dulwich Hill business as part of an ongoing feud. No one was injured in the incident. Also making news, OpenAI says it is investigating how one of its advanced artificial intelligence models escaped a testing environment and carried out a cyber attack. And data shows Sydney's median house price is continuing to fall, dropping by about $60,000 in the 3 months to December. In finance, the Dow Jones was down 6 points at the close, the Nasdaq closing down 146, one Australian dollar buying 69.8 US cents.
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14: Australia's women's water polo team has progressed to the World Cup semi-finals at Sydney Olympic Park. It was a special night for captain Bronte Halligan, who made her 200th appearance for the Stingers in the 15-14 win over Italy. Halligan says it was incredible to play in the pool where she watched the 2000 Olympics as a four-year-old.
15: It was so cool to step out onto the pool deck and see all our adoring fans out there, my family and friends, and then to have that group of girls next to me in my 200th game is really special.
14: Panthers fullback Dylan Edwards is a late scratching for tonight's round 21 opener against the Eels in Parramatta. Tom Jenkins will start at the back. And Olympic gold medal winning pole vaulter Nina Kennedy has been named Australia's flag bearer for tomorrow morning's Commonwealth Games opening ceremony. Paralympic swimmer Tim Hodge will bear the King's baton. That's sport. I'm Mike Pearsall.
11: It's 9:04. That's the latest news and sport.
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16: On the M4 motorway at Wentworthville, a multi-vehicle crash eastbound just past the Cumberland Highway. Horningsea Park, a crash on Cowpasture Road. It's been causing delays for southbounders approaching Joshua Moore Drive. In Bradbury, two cars collided on Appin Road at Terry Road. There's a lane out each way near Appin Road. And at Castle Hill, a multi-vehicle crash on Showground Road. That's causing eastbound congestion. The left lane is blocked just past Green Road. 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I'm Tim Govers. That's the latest traffic on Classic Hits 2UE.
1: 2UE Sydney weather.
11: Mostly sunny throughout the day, light winds heading for a top of 21 on the coast and in the west. More clear skies for tomorrow, a mostly sunny day Saturday. A bit of cloud around Sunday, clear skies again for Monday and Tuesday. The chance of showers by Wednesday. Right now it's 12 degrees in town, humidity 75%. It's 12 degrees at Bankstown, 11 at Campbelltown, 13 degrees at Lucas Heights. It's 10 degrees at Penrith, 14 at Terry Hills.
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17: Some people call me the space cowboy.

is the Big O, and we are away for the 9 o'clock music marathon this morning. Sit back, another 45 minutes of non-stop classic hits on the way from the Byrds, Reclaimers, and David Bowie now.

Geelong Games kicking off in Glasgow tomorrow night. So I thought we'd play some Proclaimers at Sydney's home of classic hits. This is 2UE. We're on our way to some gold, hopefully. 20 out top for the city, 21 for the west. A few clouds around with super track.